0: They've cleared a number 2 at 3,000. AirTech is 4,000, Copter's 2,000. You'll be behind 133.
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1: 1902, break.
2: Air
1: to ground 3. Station 71, medical stage required, Bell Road.
2: Reinforce your retardant lane along that right flank there. See if you can hold that in so you get crews up there. Just making sure the line is clear, kind of mid flank there. I don't see anyone.
1: Dying 72, engine 71 AMR, medical stager required. PCSO is seen requesting stage precautionary for combative patient at McDonald's 2865 Bell Road, across the plaza way and Highway 49, timeout 1703, break. There's 2346 Cross Valley, did you have traffic?
3: Clear to back 13 falls for the follow up. The subjects from the previous call.
0: Good job tonight.
3: My apologies. The subjects from the previous call on 13 falls call are currently 97 and multiple other vehicles are arriving. If you could back 13 falls.
0: We'll be available for 3 miles.
1: 2774.
0: Grass Valley, 2271.
3: Trying
4: to calm down, he's kind of wandering around. Hello.
3: What do you need
4: the mic? No, not right now.
0: We'll just stay from where you're headed if we
3: can. Final line is clear. Here's your officer,
5: 13 CMQ, I copy the update on that. Is there MCC available by chance?

0: by break into 271 Grand Valley.
1: Requesting CHP for TC. Two vehicles involved in the medical aid.
2: Ground is kind of keep it a little bit more direct on that right shoulder here. See if we can kind of kitty corner off those two existing retards.
1: Can handle a CMIS testing.
0: 7805, break.
2: Trying to go really tight on that right shoulder there, see if it can support that. Just confirm that right shoulder is clear. Copy that. Do you know what crews are up in the right shoulder? Is it just a Vina Heltec up there?
1: I copy. Several trees overgrown in the area. We're going to be UTL available.
0: Engine 70, 1706.
1: Grass Alley, this is 71 responding. 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
2: Right tight against that right shoulder there. Just make sure you guys are clear.
3: Kearney has part of 9272 Charlie.
4: Officers, I'm going to be coming down. We're going to just sit down and move the fence for us.
0: So far, seems to be coming down.
2: 1-2-3, clear to drop.
0: Additionally, MCT is available. I'll call back with ET. Tone 9.
2: Bad for 83. Reinforce, tag, and extend across the head. Coverage level 4. Clear maneuver.
5: Alright, we'll tag and extend across the head for 83.
0: 7.
2: One more tanker drop. This one coming right across the head. Are you able to confirm lanes clear from where you guys are?
0: Command 2,
2: Tone 9. Officer,
0: check. He's there, wait.
2: Drop, sir. Delta air attack near ground 3. Can we drop right across the head there? Map right now, but it's kind of where the forward head of the fire is. I see about a couple inches on a dirt road there. Just confirm me. We're just going to reinforce the existing retards there.
0: All 60. 10-4.
2: A little bit indirect. Stay indirect and you're clear to drop. Covers level 4.
5: Commander, if you will be indirect.
0: NCT CTA, 40 minutes, 4-0. Do you want them to get to me?
4: Yeah, we'll go with them for now. We'll advise if we want to get them later.
0: Come on.
1: 51.
0: Grass Valley.
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0: 71, Grass Valley.
8: CHP is at sea.
0: 1126, westbound 50, just flight park.
7: Where you guys are? Basically where they dropped last time.
0: Cell Road, cancel response, engine 71.
7: Number 9, clear to number 1, it's 3000. AirTax 4000, copters 2000, hazards are low-level power lines, caution for 83 outbound, back to Grass Valley.
9: 3009er, cleared in 3000, tanker 89, and didn't catch if there are any other tankers there, just step down.
7: You'll be number 1, and outbound for 83 is outbound to Grass Valley.
9: Number 1, we'll look out for 83, tanker 89, thanks.
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1: Sacramento 4G13, put some info in the log if you can relay that info or to the SL.
2: 4G13, I copy the log, relay the info to Sheriff.
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4: 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Air Defense 3.
0: Standby break. Back to you with traffic on the US, your walk down repeat.
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0: Fire's starting to look pretty good here. We got retardant all the way around it. Starting to have trouble dropping the helicopters for guys on the ground. I'm going to start releasing some of the fixed wing and maybe a couple of the rotor wing here if you're good with that. Well, I'm going to keep, we'll still keep quite a bit of stuff here. Let's start releasing. We're starting to pile up here.
1: Copy log
0: 31
1: and that's
0: A firm. Command 209. Are there crews on that or are we can put helicopters on that and interior targets?
2: Commercial fire alarm, Bell Road.

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1: Sacramento 4313, let the info on the log. The party is trying to get in contact with her right now.
0: 4313.
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3: One 81's just coming on scene. We've got 89 in sight.
2: 181, we're going to keep you at 89. Just on orbit here for a little bit. Things are looking pretty good down here.
3: 181, copy.
0: First unit at scene, Bell ICO, next Bell Tech 9, secondary BVR 22. 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
2: Grass Valley, turning air attack, aircraft release.
0: Great air attack, go ahead.
2: I would like to release tanker 120 at McClellan, loaded, negative contact. Release, I'd like to release tanker 133 en route to Sonoma, empty. They were on a hold. We can release 120, we can release 133. Additionally, I have negative contact with either aircraft.
4: Valley engine 2192 entering the unit, responding to the Kearney incident.

0: pretty good, but they're kind of sprung out. Not sure where everyone is right now, so it's just, and we are going to start running out of work here pretty quick because it looks pretty good.
1: 2192 entering the unit, responding to the Kearney incident.
2: 7. In the area, utilize Command 2, Tone 9.
1: Yeah.
2: 1719.

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3: It was a 911 hang up on callback. Mail states his girlfriend Lacey is 415 and refusing to leave. She's screaming in the background. I'm trying to get them separated.
1: Do you copy?
4: Like 16 copies. They were.

Beverly units 23103 eastbound 50 just west of Forney Road. White Hyundai SUV running a black SUV off the roadway. Nothing further, second officer 1721.

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Oh, PCSO en route. The Phelan is no longer in the area. 12375 Loxley Lane, cross of Highway 49 and Earhart Avenue. Timeout 1726.

0: Junior, Air Attack Tanker 83 is 8 miles to the east. Tanker 83 release from guidance to Columbia. Tanker 83 is released, show us 1800 back at Columbia. Copy that, thanks. Thanks for your work.
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1: So far they're both clear 29. There is a third criminal protection order where Lacey is the restrained, Preston is the protected.
2: Temple, were you able to exit the residence?
1: Temple.

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2: Creek.

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Fire activity is minimal.

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3: Subject of Cole Dubois, trying to unconfirm 1036 out of Colorado for a probation violation on a assault charge, no out-of-state extradition. 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
0: 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Utilize command 2, tone 9.
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1: Okay, fire's cleared, Anderson. Oh, they're nice, sir.
2: 10-4.
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2: Yourself, 10 and 14 are at closures. The command post is just west of Sloping Oaks. 42, I'll do copy.
0: Route
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1: 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I've utilized command 2 till 9.

0: Reformation Grassvale Units 23103 pulling into the parking lot of the Chicago Park Store, Mount Olive and Lower Colfax. Gray Dodge, unknown 28, driver's a white Melo Gold. Driver is possibly 5150 all over the roadway. Nothing for the second clear, 1739.
1: As reported, fire is extinguished. Appears to be drop lines hung up in a tree that caused. We'll be putting a scratch line around it and remaining at scene for PG&E.
0: Cross Valley Unit 16, vegetation fire, Mattis Flex Drive, Brush 23, now Mattis ACM, CDF TAC 5, 1742.
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0: 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Lower Colfax and Mount Olive, the driver is now out of the vehicle, making hand motions at other vehicles. Nothing for the attack monster, 1744.
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0: 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Looks like on the left shoulder you got a flare up there that's kind of under the tree, and it's outside the dozer line.
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1: Copy, you're en route to Eskaton Lodge. 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
1: Heading 415 Parkview Apartments, base number 51. Parkview's advising her son, dad is 97, not letting Parkview leave with their son. There is a court order involved. We're still not getting further.
2: Alpha 1, you can end the call I'm on and send me on this one.
1: Of course.
3: As far as the engine, let's continue both ambulances for the separate call.
0: Division Whiskey, air attack, Greater Grand 3.
4: Valley, MR171, responding Cedar Mist.
1: Alpha 1, Alpha 2, the dad is a Jacob Howland, 91680, dual random L. He's described as WMAB, small cap, blue shirt, shorts, no weapons, negative HB or 11550, and will possibly be cooperative with law enforcement.
0: Work for the helicopter. Your division.
1: Alpha 1, Alpha 2, the parties are separated. The son's dad went back into the apartment with the son. The RP and her daughter in the parking lot in a block Toyota Camry. No weapons on the RP.
0: Copy, break, Division Delta. Air attack on the other Grand 3.

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3: Grass Valley units 23103 northbound 49 from Cerrito Road, a green Chevrolet Silverado swerving across double yellows. Flat scene 2 ago, no further Sacramento clear at 1802.
4: Sac 4213 copies.
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0: Grass Valley, just 321 copies from Highway 49 in Dry Creek.
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2: Respond for a busy female, 6935 Wells Avenue, repeating Southwest or Engine 18 with AMR. Respond for a busy female, 6935 Wells Avenue, cross of Castle Lane and Morgan Place.
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3: Got those line all the way around. Hose wearing around most of it. At this point, we have two copters working it, Type 2 and the Vina copter. Vina's on a refuel right now. Kind of running out of work for them. If you concur, we'd like to release the binocopter, release the last fixed-wing tanker, or at least put them on a hold. And then we got about 15 minutes of gas left. I did not put an order for relief, so we can either refuel and come back down. That's our only option, or release, and leave you with a one copter.

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0: I have your vehicle around. 21 copy, you'll be in Rapid. White male adults on an electric scooter riding eastbound on the right hand shoulder towards the main line.
2: 25-3, I'll be on the ground. AirTech on air to ground 3. I see. AirTech on air to ground. Operations there with you. And just confirming I was planning to release 601, but I'm not sure if their crews are engaged on the ground. I'll just see if you guys are good with that.
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0: 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Looks like Roosevelt PD located the party. They're on westbound 80 next to Atlantic. They're standing by for
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0: 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It's 5 Bravo Tango on air to ground 3.
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3: send 22. My copy, send 22. 3 southbound 65, south of Galleria for a white Tesla. 9, deploy X-ray Union, 340. Clear on 22 Dodge out of Bellflower. It was passing on the right-hand shoulder. Seen 2 ago. No further segment of clear 1822.

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2: T-65 Charles,
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0: 441, just info, Silver Valley at Charter Way. He's had a e-moto takeoff on me. He is westbound through an open field. Male rider, 15 years old. 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
1: Got an e-moto takeoff on you, Silver Valley Charter Way, westbound through a field. 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
0: 41, if you just forward that to EDSL.

0: Street, Grass Valley.
1: Yeah.
0: 388, confirming which station are you covering?
1: Tower 388,
0: 388, 1828.

0: 441.
1: There is a request for Copter 5 Bravo Tango to return to the chute incident.
0: Copy that. We're going to keep them on, keep them committed here for about the next 20 minutes. T30 is outbound for a fuel and return. And once we get back on station, we can hopefully release them. Alternatively, I have Copter 601 picking up their crew right now to release back to Vina. Ulterior options.

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1: Back, we have X-ray 1. Myself and Roseville PD pickup truck are taking the party in his electric scooter off at Douglas. We're going to Sunrise Hotel over there. We'll put it in for the login shortly.
3: Committed to the Kearney. Couple 5 Bravo Tango is diverting back to the chutes. 220s. We'll be landing here at Grass Valley for fuel, and we'll be back up on station here shortly.
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0: Copy, correction. It'll be a mobility scooter, not a scooter.
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0: Pacific Ranger Plaza Mill units 23103 westbound 50 west of Eldorado Hills Boulevard. White, unknown description SUV, running red lights prior to entering the freeway. Was last seen 3 ago. No further check on clear 1841.
1: Ground solid, engine 41.
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0: Third class, will you copy the 23103 westbound 50 Eldorado Hills, 9 Paul Robert Henry, 114.
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4: 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We'll be out checking for injuries.
2: 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Engine 38 arrived. Two vehicles walking English Del Mar. 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

0: ahead.
1: Hey, Paul George, Edward 367. Break. Second Cal First Honors, Charles Nora Boy 4 Sam Boy Adam.
0: Stafford, do you want to rebuttal? 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Cancel all incoming. We'll remain on scene for traffic control. 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
3: 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What's calling?
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0: 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UL, Flores 10851 via Flock, Willerga, and TNV northbound on 6 Boy, Ida Lincoln 436. It's a Flock Toyota Rock 4 out of Citrus Heights. Engine 41, go ahead.
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0: Foxtrot, Robert 10, Chevy Bird, those are...
1: I have Robert 10, 10-8 for a cozy.
0: Robert 10, I'll be working 80 in your lead mark, so approximately midnight, 30. I'm one of the people for the one.
1: 45, Robert 10, I'll be working 80 in Weimar till approximately midnight. You'll put your info on the lock.

0: Mamanet. 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
1: Copy, we got the flock hit.

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1: 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Ticker, Lake Loop.
2: 45 Robert, Dan, myself and Robert 1, hold down the same block. If you can command us, please.
3: 45, Robert 10, I copy. Yourself and Robert 1 will be on the same log, all emergency together.
1: Cross the Peak View Court and Stone Pine Lane. Lincoln for command. Timeout, 1847.
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0: Brush 23, I copy. Additionally, will the fire need to be rechecked tomorrow, and what was the approximate size?
1: Approximately 5-foot area. It will not need to be rechecked.

0: Ostatni zwyczaj finansa.
1: It'll be in North Sacramento's area. It occurred 40 ago, Douglas on 80.
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1: Sorry, that's on the 787 Volo. Possible, officers believe it's headed towards PVC unknown way.
2: Grass Alley, permission 23-23, 22.
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0: back 4216. 4216. Back 4216. I'm 1098, my cozy blog. Could you have a 42S1 or 42L to be a 1021, please?
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0: It is confirmed, two vehicle load, 82 only, and they have fire assistance already around.
1: Confirmed, 1182, two vehicle, private assistance around.
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0: 4212, go ahead. 4212, County Roads is advising they are unable to close Melody Road because it is a private road.
1: Well, I got them.

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1: Information, Grass Valley units 23103 near the Oak Supermarket, Squirrel and Oak. White Nissan Altima swerving in and out of lanes. Scene 2 ago, over at Sacramento Clear, 1855.

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0: 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I'll be in route to Maverick.

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0: 3-1, it's going to be a three-vehicle flood meeting, too. Party's already exchanged prior to our arrival. Vehicles are all clearing out of the roadway. 140 standing by on the large shoulder for private assistance. All units, 98.
1: 98, three-vehicle 11-82, parties exchanged prior to arrival. The vehicles are out of the roadway and standing by. Financial private assistance, all units to 98.

0: Mission Placerville, units 23103 westbound Pleasant Valley, west of Bucks Bar for a gray sedan, speeding and unsafe passing. Placerville, you want to go. Go for the second one to clear 1905.
1: 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Air taxi 30 on. 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

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Air attack 230 on air tactics. 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Show 10 miles out from the north. Approaching from the east.

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1: Here's that. Drop down to 3,000. Should be no factor for you. 3,000.

radio check here to Grand Prix. Alright, back with you. Just took a lap around the fire. Things looking pretty good. Quite a bit of smoke in the heat interior, but nothing jeopardizing the line at this point. Looks like 601's getting ready to refuel, and then they'll be out of here, is my understanding. And that was 40. 40.3 is what Intel 12 said. I have my pilot's got 1 hour left before we time out. Kurt, we can hang with you until that point, but if you want relief, we need to put an order in right now. Copy and concur.

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Vehicle accident with power lines down West Riego and Pleasant Grove. Timeout 1916.

0: Grass Valley Battalion 2 on Tone 4. Grass Valley. I've been released. I'm back in the city and assuming duty coverage. Battalion 1 will be off.
1: Battalion 2, 19, 18.

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1: Engine 79, it's going to be a vehicle accident at Lexler Hazard. Car line's down with a fire. 1920.

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1: 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Residential structure fire. The smell of burning upon turning on the ceiling fan, no sign of smoke or flame. 127 Hawking Avenue, cross of Brighton Street and Jenkins Street. 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
3: White Honda CRV, eastbound, just west of Red Hawk. You can start 120 this way, code 4.
0: 8 to White Honda CRV, eastbound, just west of Red Hawk. Your code 4, start 120. 120, you copy? Before 120, Sacramento.
3: 44-120, go ahead.
0: 44-120, 115 is requesting you for a stop. He's on eastbound 50 at Red Hawk. He's code 4.
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0: 120, copy.
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0: the team. My apologies. Were you eastbound 50 or westbound?
1: Eastbound west of Red Hawk.
0: Copy. Thank you.

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Code 2 medical for a 2-year-old that stepped on a fish hook. 16875 Willow Glen Road, number 9, cross McCrank Lane and LaPorte Road. Foothill Fire for command, timeout 1947.

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0: 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Is a suspected offender in a 243.4 print E.
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0: Last name please, Charles Henry, either Edward Robert Ocean. First is Phillips with two L's. Give me is 314-84 mil.
1: Okay. Call for two, call for just end of this one.

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0: qualification, clear 2707 Esmond. SVP is showing on informal virtual probation at a trial for 245-8 Adam, hired for 148 Gentleman for welfare monthly.
1: Thank you very much. Bye.

0: holding his nephew pulled a knife on his uncle, tried to hold it up to him. I was laying in line with the nephew for a little bit. He said he was trying to defend him after 2:42 between the uncle. He said by getting the knife is put down, he's going to be out front and uncle is going to be inside.
1: Go confirm you're going to be back in service tomorrow.
2: This is Shelby 1010 and we've been closed outside. 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

0: RP also believes there are firearms that are locked up inside of the house. And Tyler is now sitting down at the kitchen table, but he still does not have the knife anymore.
1: Copy. Can you see if you can just wait outside for us?

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0: 44, San Juan 3, you're going to be meeting with Jacob Meyer. He's wearing black and white. 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
1: 10-4. San 26, it looks like Tyler is now in his room with his boyfriend.
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Last of Mayberry, 27, suspended or revoked for DUI in good service. Breaking is going to be on probation out of Placer for 2800.

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1: 3, 20,
0: 46. Your subject is valid and clear.

Image 23152, eastbound Pleasant Valley, east of Cedar Ravine, for a gray Honda Odyssey, 5 Libra Yellow Frank, 944, was swerving across multiple lanes. Returns clear on a 2004 Honda station wagon out of Placerville. Last seen 3 ago, no further Sacramento clear, 2009.

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0: 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Transporter 2342 in quarters, station 20.
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0: 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I'm near out at 1125.
1: Sorry, 98, you're stopping route to the 1125 eastbound at Sierra College.

385, 1125, eastbound west of Alta. It's a white Tesla Model X, 1125, the number 2, unknown mechanical.

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0: Information Auburn units rolling 1125 eastbound 80 west of Applegate for a semi truck with wires dragging, sparking, white in color with a blue trailer. See, 2 ago, no permit, Sacramento clear, 2029.
1: 45, 283, I copy.
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0: across MR151, responding to Brook Road from Auburn Station 3.
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0: 45 3 3. The tires moved to the right hand shoulder, no longer blocking. Vice Caltrans. Pick it up.
1: 45-283, tire to the right hand shoulder for Caltrans to pick up.
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0: to the 70 units, rolling 1125 eastbound 80 just west of Secret Town for a white semi with a white and blue trailer. It says GLS. It's dragging some kind of chain and sparking. Rolling 1125 eastbound 80 just west of Secret Town for a white semi with a white and blue trailer. Chico clear 2041.
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Copy, booking is in route 145 Oak Tree Drive. RP is the father advising his daughter is trying to break in an office, and it's 415. She's diagnosed with opposition, defiance disorder. We're still not getting further.

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0: Los Angeles and the Upper Special Center, Henry B, pending a 1664 in progress towards Wayne. Puppy's advising she has a CPO against her granddaughter, and the granddaughter is 97. We're still on there getting further.
1: Henry shows in route.
0: Number.

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0: At 42L, we're going to be listing all the road closures for this fire.
2: Officer 13 Henry, I'm out with 2, negative 1029 on both of them.
3: Okay.
2: Last of Phillips, Paul, Henry, Ida, Lincoln, Lincoln, Ida, Paul, Sam, first of Ryan. Favored 4-4-1987. Great. Second subject's X-ray. Last of Gonzalez, George, Ocean, Nora, Zebra, Adam, Lincoln, Edward, Sam, and first of Teresa, Tom, Edward, Robert, Edward,

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0: 在金山没抛车穿。They're both 29 clear, 27 valid. Your mail house has been 3602 HNS 148 496.
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0: Operation Auburn Units 23152 westbound 80 west of Rockland for a gray Honda minivan. Swerving in and out of lanes, unable to maintain driving with no lights on. Blasting two ago, continuing westbound from Rockland Road. No further checkpoint of clear, 2105.
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0: Transition Command with Water Tender 62, Captain McConnell. I'll be back for briefing in the morning.
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13 Robert and Union for the 14 Bird Countrywood. Copy both units in row. 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Doesn't know the address and is stating that somebody is knocking on the back door. The RP did not see anybody, just heard knocking on the glass. And RP is not sure if she has security cameras or not.

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The RV's not armed, is expecting a friend to come over versus Jorge. There's an unknown colored pickup for a four-door sedan. There are priors knowing that the RV may have some memory issues or dementia.

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2: Information Grass Valley units 23152 in the area of 13192 Brunswick Road. Bronze Honda Pilot leaving the area. Party was HPD yelling at multiple parties before leaving. Left approximately 7 ago. Nevada County is en route for a 415. No further. Sacramento clear at 2125.
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0: Auburn units. 23-1 to be westbound to 80 west of 65. A silver or gray Ford SUV, handicap placard, unknown 28, was traveling over 100 miles an hour, tailgating near DC's, driving on the left-hand shoulder. Last seen 3 ago, no further segment clear, 21-29.
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Giant 2307 Lone American Fire into 2354 debris check for a burned pile, Lone American Kibbe. Timeout 2130.

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0: 1022, alarm can be received, proper code.
1: Operator 62 on scene. It looks like a subject's burning garbage. 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
0: 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Nothing else was seen or heard. She just asked if you can come check the yard out.
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0: 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It's 2354 on FC.
1: It's 2354,
2: 2144. Yeah, I'm sorry. Last 14-8, Mary Adam Roberts, Tom Ida, Joey Edwards, Eva, Peter, Tom Song, 10-14-8, 1993, 7-0, Colorado.

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0: 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David Paul. On a white Ram X1.

0: 7388, advise Caltrans, they have the westbound 80 Cisco TMS sign on for brake checks. Two changes to traffic stopped ahead intermittently. You are doing traffic control at Eagle Lake.
1: Valid, have a bulletin call.
2: Well, eastbound check here from Carson Road on a dark colored motorcycle. Possibly a 82 Honda 210535. It took off from one of their units at a high speed. They were unable to advise the one. Turns clear on a Honda motorcycle out of Sacramento. Last seen approximately 2 ago per their reporting. No further.

0: Lester Ocean 211 between 6, eastbound 80. And I'm Loomis. Mark.
1: Eastbound 80, hold your bar, go ahead.
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0: Gloucester, 13 Henry. Can I get a 29 on now?
1: Good.
0: City Alaska, Mary, Charles, David, Ocean, Nora, Adam, Lincoln, David. Person Adam, Robert, Tom, Henry, Union, Robert, Noah, Ray, Edinburgh, 12-2-55.

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1: Available Grass Valley Unit to assist Nevada County Sheriff at 11408 Ridge Road.
0: Clear stop, 11408 Ridge Road. 171, 2200.

0: 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Respond for a residential structure fire, 6815 Park Place. 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First unit on scene, Park IC, XCL TAC 5, secondary B fire 24.
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2: Units responding to Park Place. RP advising, fire alarm going off. Possible smell of something burning. Could be electrical. No smoke or flames seen.

0: Battalion 17.
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0: I'm on scene with two-story residents. Nothing showing. Engine 17 will be out investigating. I got command.
1: Foster copies. Battalion 17 on scene. Two-story residents. Nothing showing. Out investigating.
2: Foster County, Truck 24 responding. 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

0: 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Report of shots heard in the area of Rock Creek Road and Quartz Drive. Parties advising 15 to 20 shots were heard, and they were connected to the sheriff's office. No further details. Sacramento clear 2213.
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Patient's now vomiting. 4144 Greenstone Court, cross of Blue Ridge Court. Timeout 22 seconds.

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1: 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Right-hand shoulder just east of Lane. A maroon Dodge SUV with black trim. Getting further. Alpha 2 and Boy 1, the shots to call is likely related to the fireworks call at Cairn Hill.

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0: 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We have another RPH placing for subjects that are shooting off the fireworks, 3684 Sapphire. 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
2: Sam, I have 30 Sam. 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

191 S16 on a stop eastbound just east of Cisco, 28 of David Zebra, 25110 on the right-hand shoulder. Party went through the traffic break at 75.

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0: 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Can I get a 28?
1: Cut.
0: 3, and we're trying for us, 758. On a jet recon.
1: It's clear, expired as of 2022 on a 93 camper for the release of liability to Joseph DeSaya at a 56.
0: Copy.

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2: Good.
1: 29 clear, 27 expired, history 735-166.162.
2: Thank you.

0: waiting for. When you're clear, 1125 Animal, eastbound 80, just west of Secret Town by a quarter mile.
1: 384, go ahead.
0: 7384, 1125 Animal, eastbound 80, just west of Secret Town by a quarter mile. A Husky or German Shepherd in the center divide on the eastbound side, running in the center divide, trying to get to the westbound side from the eastbound side. Vehicles are swerving to miss.
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0: Auburn units, rolling 1125 eastbound 80 from 65. Blue Chrysler Pacifica with no tail lights. Same one to go. No further check. Clear 2256.
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0: 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Okay, so, and then one more question.
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0: report that, Rebel.
1: Robert 1. I'm just trying to go 10-10.
0: 45 Robert 1. I copy your 10-10. Have a good night.

Delta, attention 13 units, 23103, southbound Pioneer Trail, just south of Susquehanna. A large white pickup towing a large white utility trailer. Unknown 28, tailgating, speeding. Called in 1 ago, nothing further. Chico clear at 2313.

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Any west for command timeout, 2315.

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0: Sac 44-140 Charles, out 1126, eastbound, east of Red Hawk.
1: Charles, 1126, eastbound, 50, east of Red Hawk.

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0: 1125 eastbound 50 west of Carson Road.
1: 140.
0: 140. So 1125 bumper in the number 2 lane, eastbound 50 west of Carson.
1: 140 from Cameron Park.
0: 140 from Cameron Park.

0: 1125-3, southbound 49 from Third Flat.
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0: 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Well, if we were in the first stop, we're going to be in the Duroc parking lot.
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0: Information. Possibly units 23-15. You reported Sandridge and Bucks Bar. RV's advising there. Someone just left the residence. Any gray 64 Explorer, perhaps Pollock Pines, was involved with a Citizen 415 earlier. In route from Bucks Bar, taking East 16. 9 Tom William Nora, 633. November 2nd, 23-53.
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44, 110, when clear, a possible duplicate down tree, the Forney and Missouri Flat. Copies. For another, it may be closer to Pleasant Valley Road on Missouri Flat. Clear shot, background route. 110, clear shot, background route.

0: 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We're going to be clearing our stuff. 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

0: back 44110. We're going to be 97. We're on 20 Road by 20 Court, Stark County Road. It's about a 10-inch tree totally blocking the southbound lane.
1: 44110, I copy. It's approximately 10-inch tree totally blocking the southbound lane, Stark County Road, 20 Road at 20 Court.

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0: 45265, suspicious activity westbound PFE west of Valerga.
1: Roger.
0: 265, it's a suspicious westbound PFE west of Valerga. A truck bed with miscellaneous debris. RP advised they believe they saw a person lying in the back, not moving. No further details.
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0: Foxtrot Alpha 1, 1126, Mellon Courts.
1: Mellon Courts, bud.
0: Edward Henry, 840, do you ever recall Silver Honda sedan?
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1: Patrick, Paul, Adam, Tom, Robert, by the Charles King, versus Kevin Common, 228-9267-67.
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0: confirmation for flooding in the area of 8750 State Route 193. All info for Lincoln PD. They advise a flooding in the area, unsure where it's coming from. Last, you want to go anything further? Second to clear. Minute 14.
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0: 80 miles of the law in Santa. Over to me.
1: Robert 10, copy to 80 miles in the law. You'll be 10-10. 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

0: Fletcher. Question 2, can you put that area check? Why is it Sherry McMoy?
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10-4, 10-4, 10-4, 10-4, 10-4, 10-4, 10-4, 10-4, 10-4, 10-4, 10-4, 10-4, 10-4, 10-4, 10-4, 10-4, 10-4, 10-4, 10-4, 10-4, 10-4, 10-4, 10-4, 10-4, 10-4, 10-4, 10-4, 10-4, 10-4, 10-4, 10-4, 10-4, 10-4, 10-4, 10-4, 10-4, 10-4, 10-4, 10-4, 10-4, 10-4, 10-4, 10-4, 10-4, 10-4, 10-4, 10-4, 10-4, 10-4, 10-4, 10-4, 10-4, 10-4, 10-4, 10-4, 10-4, 10-4, 10-4, 10-4, 10-4, 10-4, 10-4, 10-4, 10-4, 10-4, 10-4, 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

0: 20 so it returns clear and current to a 1983 Porsche out of Montana.
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0: 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It's flooding's walking both lanes on 193.
1: Copy, the flooding is blocking both lanes on 193.

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3: Midnight 30.
4: 11 Paul 2 confirmed order, trying to get up to a Mustang. Westbound I-80, just past Antelope. Flew by at about 140 miles an hour while we're at Rockland exit.
1: Yep.
0: Clear shot. Is California temporary Edward Tom 0 2 Charles 87 here, Silver Mustang.
1: Yeah.
0: And it looks like it's yielding at the way station.

0: on your final stop, about a quarter mile east of Elkhorn. And 28, if I didn't catch correctly, is Edward Tom 02 Frank 87 Silver Mustang.
1: 10-4, is it still temporary?
0: Temporary.

Okay, that's clear current. Person deflect. Call 2 year 28, clear current 2026, Harley Davidson to Lewis. Hey, this is Ramirez at Amantica.

0: 253 Sacramento information. 4523, there's a 1039 to NID and they will have someone route shortly.
1: Of course. All through Ocean Pass,

0: Cost 11 Falls, 2729 my number. 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Union, 181-5768. The driver is a tank. 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
1: Ava.
2: July 24th, 1974.
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0: Buffalo Fold 2. 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Good one. Both by DO versus Eugen 143-4751, Greg. William 2108635.
1: And your first subject is clear valid.

白色发射探头。Confirmed 736 Clarex, Georgia, no extradition. His 27 is unissued. His 364 to HMS 10831.

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One aboard. I'll get you 28 in a second.

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1: Well, 64 is clear and current, last of Arvid out of Rockland.

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0: 7575, copy on a stop northbound, what, north of VIP?
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2: 9, Robert Edward Zebra, 099, gray Audi, sedan, unknown on board.
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0: contact 45 Robert 19. We'll be on a traffic stop, southbound 65, just off of Whitney Ranch.
1: Chico 45, that's
2: Whitney Ranch.
1: South
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3: Chico
1: 45, that's side information. We're going to have extended closure. Freeway's going to be shut down 80 just east, excuse me, 80 eastbound just east of Yuba Gap.
3: Five, an extended closure 80 just east of Yuba Gap.

0: 1126 Newcastle in 80 East on ramp. Newcastle on 80 East on ramp, guys. It's going to be a wait. Caddies, ATS, no plates.
1: Copy.
0: 11-1, we're yielding on eastbound 80. Dispatch on ramp.
2: For an 1126 for information, eastbound 80, 5 miles just east of Baxter.
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0: 8021 Charles, a pedestrian, eastbound 80, and Ferris.
1: Charles,
0: pedestrian, eastbound 80, and Ferret. The RP had a visual of someone standing on the right-hand shoulder, negative vehicles seen in the area.
1: Chico 8021 Charles, copy, in or out from the office. Does RP have a description of the pedestrian?
0: 21 Charles, copy, been route from the office. Negative on any descriptions of the pedestrian or any further information from the RP.
1: Charles, copy.

号码发给他。Last phonetically Paul Edward, X-ray Adam, first Arita, Robert Ida, Tom Adam, 527 of 75, female, bring.

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2: What was those, Artie?
1: 23, 109.2.
2: Yep. Edge 18, sorry, I stepped on you. Can you repeat the rest of your traffic?
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0: Confirmation Plattsville, units 23152 eastbound 50 west of 30 milestone. White GMC pickup crossing double yellow, unable to maintain variable speeds and tailgating. Plattsville, you want to go. Alberta, check one clear, 0102.
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11-4-1, have a 20 on the bench when you're ready. One George, six David, Mary, 577-5401-66206. And that's a temporary moving permit out of Nevada. However, registration may still be out of North Dakota. Need to check both ways.

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0: module level 10 too. 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
1: Paul on Pussycat.

0: Warrior female, she's 29 clear, 27 expired, is protected and restrained party unit serves CPO with Richard McKinley being protected and restrained. She has a 3148-273A166. Warrior male half, 29 clear, 27 valid out of Montana, expired out of California, is restrained party and serves CPO times 4, not with your female. History 3305-273A, DUI 243E1148, and you're 28-5 in out of Nevada, clear, a non-expiration on a 2004 Cadillac, unknown who it's registered to, and you're 28-5 in out of North Dakota, clear, expired 2025 on a 04 Cadillac to offer sub-Omega.
1: Charlie.

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5-4-21. 10-5-1. 10-5-21. New race for Elder. Neil Lassiteri. Roy Adam. Robert Yellow. Versus Jason Thomas. Number 7-16-1984-84. Out of Sheridan. 10-5.

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0: 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I still see what you wanted to be 97 or 283. Can we see if County Road can come out and assist with a full road closure? Roadway is going to be not passable. And you can relay all that information to Caltrans, but they're going to have to come out here to reassess the roadway because it's starting to erode.

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1: 1045, I know this isn't County Roads, but if they can assist with some signage at least for flooding and closure.
0: Copy, have County Roads assist with the signage for flooding and closure.

0: Edward, Adam, Tom, Ocean, Nora, Christopher, Preston, Paul, Robert, Edward, Dan, Tom, Ocean, Nora, Favor, 6, 7, 7, 11,
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2: Okay.
0: 9-12-21. Last to be Matthew Vargas, Mr. Adam Roberts, George, Adam Sam, Christian Julie, John Union, Lincoln, Ida, Adam Moore, Denver 417, South Bend.

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0: Pepper.

0: 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Advise Placer County Water, there's a large tree stuck in the water ditch. Restricted flow causing it to overflow.
1: Automated app. Yeah, we go for off. 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

0: Malcolm Island 381.
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0: Can you get a hold of fire and see if they can bring a chainsaw or two down here? Maybe they might be able to make this, clean this thing up or fix the issue as quick as possible. See if they can start rolling them out as well.
1: 281, requesting fire come out with the chainsaw to see if they can break the tree up to start moving things along.
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0: have on her 9 kilogram x-ray 24 seconds is 6 William Edward Holmes 274.
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0: Nine yellow Sam X-ray 624.
1: Tesla, thank you.

That's what I'm going to try and answer you. Another boy, Adam Lincoln, Lincoln Edward, Mary Adam, Nora Davis, Christopher Ronnie, Robert Ocean, Nora Nora, Ida Edward, 571978, break. 11 doors, second subject is an X-ray. Ross Finelli, Boy Union Robert, George Adam, Robert David, Joseph Christine, Charles Henry, Robert Ida Sam, Tom Ida Nora Edward, 917-1977.

0: Hello, my car is Foster Temple.
1: What?
0: Your mail have is showing an uncle from 1036 Mary, local U.S. CDC, that was 2500. His 27 is suspended with good service. His 3, 1051 to 735, total 25, total 22, total 21 to 11 breaks. And your female is Claire Ballard with history of HS.
1: Before, thank you.
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Respond to assist CHP with cutting a tree causing flooding. Lincoln Newcastle Highway just north of Taylor. Repeating Crossroads Fire, Engine 41, Battalion 12. Respond to assist CHP with cutting a tree causing flooding. Lincoln Newcastle Highway just north of Taylor Road. Caltrans is also en route.

0: Battalion 12, responding with Placer Hills Fire. The agency assists with a down tree, Highway 193 at Taylor Road. Placer Command, timeout 0132.
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0: Foster 13 Lincoln, can you start a Roseville PD to my location as well?
1: Hey, from code 2, code 3?
0: Code 2. Appear to be siphoning gas out of vehicles.
2: Okay. Foster 2, you can pay my call back. Okay.

0: 281, Foster Fire starting to assist with the tree and with the chainsaw. County Roads is advising they're en route to assist with signage, and Placer copies the updates for the Water Department. Their technician was assigned. No update on their ETA.
1: The 28 you gave me shows that are not a

0: if there's anything point on them. Phonetically, John Ocean, Henry Nora, Sam Ocean Nora, versus Calvin, Charles, Adam Lincoln, Victor Ida Nora, 610 of 91 verbal, and he's detained.
1: Last battalion 12 and route 193.
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0: routinely deposited. Is clear, 27 suspended with good service, is on formal social work probation out of Ponca County for 459 through 2027 with access to electronics, is 3594, total 22, 47, 243.
1: I got them, come forward, I got a resolution with me.

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0: 5-Tom-Frank-David-7-4-8, very soon.
1: 5-10-1 Richmond, clear, current 2005 Toyota with a Cinemaster file record out of Fairfield.

745-CCC-5, fire is not existing now. They're going to assess the situation. And, town traffic stopped at 193 in Old St. Hudson.

0: copy fires 97 assessing the situation. And you broke temporarily, and I copy traffic has stopped 193 at Old Highway.
1: State of Earth 221-6660. Mail out of Vallejo, over.
2: That's Emily.
1: Martha Earl, Edward Adam, Robert Lincoln, Christopher Rebecca, Robert Edward Boyd, Edward Charles Charles. State of Earth 62870. 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

return fire, engine 38. Respond for an assist with battalion 12 and engine 41 and CHP for cutting a tree that is in the canal, Lincoln Newcastle Highway, just north of Taylor. 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Respond for an assist with battalion 12 and engine 41 for manpower, cutting a tree that is in the canal, Lincoln Newcastle Highway, just north of Taylor.

0: Contra Battalion 12. 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
1: That's cleared, fired, 2024 on a 05 Mercedes, go up against full at Antelope.

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2: 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Negative history. Davis is valid. Earl is negative.
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3: Right, South ID, David 4775372. 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

64, 27, 29 on one by number one. 64. 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

0: Question 2, what's the last four up in on that close call?
1: Last 4 is 7061, 7061. 3-4-58.
0: Okay, go ahead.
1: Can you 10-9 that VIN? I'm not getting a return.
0: Henry 3, Robert, Henry 1, 7, yellow, X-ray, King, King, 0, 0, 2, 2, 5, 2.
1: Yamaha with a rip dated May of 2026. Hitting master, last of Busekine out of Sacramento.
2: Her nephew is Isabel Kelly and HVD, friends of Lee Pai. Hope I think. Your subject is Levi Smith, 40s, WMA blonde hair, blue shirt, white pants, no weapons. There are multiple priors with Levi.
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0: 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There are multiple priors with Levi.
1: Hold on, Paul 2, we can preempt.
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0: William David, 4 Robert, Frank, 40, John 6, 5, Frank. 678955.
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0: Roger, sir. Just for info, the fire department removing a tree causing a blockage further west of us. 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

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High blood pressure, 7315 Dombacher Drive, repeating south cluster fire, engine 17, medic 17. High blood pressure, 7315 Dombacher Drive, cross up Bronson Drive.

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1: 64, that's not going to be a match. Clear for 20 above in.
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1: 64, that menu you gave me is returning clear expired July of 2017 to a Kathleen Harper out of Henderson, Nevada.
0: 64, copy.
1: And go ahead with the 27.
0: My number, yellow, 972-9959. Male, last of dad, break. Second, last medically, Sam Henry, Adam William, first of Andrew, 12:25:05.
1: 10-4.

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Could you transport to TV Vega, Sarah Maj 44 for the X-ray? 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

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Caltrans is 97. I think they're going to bring a sweeper here to clean the road and assess the damage.

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0: The immediate flooding's been mitigated on 193. Recontact PCWA and advise them debris did head downstream in their canal, so they will need to back the stretch of the canal for quite a ways.
1: Foster copies, immediate flooding mitigated. Recontact PCWA and inform them that the debris is downstream of canal.

0: 45265 FO. 45265, go ahead. 45265, Foster County Waterworks is back 97 with us, advised that they were able to shut down the valve and prevent the water to continue traveling.
1: Foster Waterworks is 97, and they advise the valve has been shut down, preventing water from continuing.

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1: Ocean 1, that's good. 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Is your radio correct?
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Foster, 11 George, 11 26 80 West at Bell. 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John Williams, 005, David Paul is the Black Cadillac, Pepline. Pepline.

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0: 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First of Carson, Charles, Adam, Robert, Sam, Ocean, Nora. 325-04, male, Rockland.
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0: 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The Yuba Center is requesting an Auburn unit.
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1: Are you able to list all priors for Michelle and her address, including medical?

information. Auburn units 23103 westbound 80 west of 65. Semi swerving, unable to maintain. White cab, white trailer. Passing 2 ago, partial 28 beginning 550. No further, Sacramento clear 0435.

0: stop west on Eastern Red Hawk.
1: Stop Eastbound Red Hawk.

0: 410 1183 westbound 50 west of Bass Lake.
1: 110 copies in route.
0: 110 copies in route. The unknown is, correction, a gray sedan into a light pole, unknown if 1141 needed.

information offering is 23152 southbound 65 north of Riosa for a white semi, empty flatbed trailer swerving across multiple lanes and pull to the right hand shoulder, possible 1126.

0: Okay, go ahead.
1: 110, the involved party is landline, advising his vehicle went off the roadway and is not drivable, declining medical assistance.
0: I copy. Can you check and see if we need to get an 1185 starter form?
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0: Direction 518.

0: Watson. Watson, the involved back landline. They're advising the vehicle is on its passenger side, approximately 30 to 40 feet off the road down the embankment. They fell asleep while they were driving.
1: One 10, copy. 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
1: Roger, 11-4, 2092.
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0: Last of Rollins, Robert O'Connor, Connecticut, Island Oil Sands, first of Seth, 9979, Frick. Second is also male, Last of Force, Harry Ocean, Robert Sam, Edward, first of Jeremy, John Edward, Robert Edward, Mary Yellow, date of birth 4, 23, 74.
1: That's

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Wall 40, if you can have them access from Old Fast Lake Road, that'll probably be the easiest way for them to get the vehicle. 40, I copy. Best access is going to be from Old Fast Lake Road. I'll call it back. It's going to be extreme. Wall 40, copy extreme. Thank you.

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1: Charles 332 was knocked down, and there's about 50 foot of fencing is damaged.
2: Copy info for Caltrans, the light pole Charles 332 knocked down and 50 feet of fence damage.

Pontiac 4414, you had a stop. One drove under 50.

0: information possible. EMS 23152 westbound 50 east of Shingle Springs, black Subaru hatchback, 9 Paul Sam Victor 674. UTC is swerving across multiple lanes. Clear on the 22 Subaru out of Pollock Pines. No further Sacramento clear. 0522.
1: Yeah, I got you.
0: One forty thousand. 140,000. And we'll say another unit of traffic.

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0: The vehicle landed on Old Bass Lake Road, so we're going to head down there in 98 with the 1185 on Old Bass Lake Road.
1: I copy additional for the 1185. The vehicle's on Old Bass Lake Road and Yield 98 was in there. The 1185 was advised best access from Old Bass Lake.

0: 到那些方式。Just confirming the phone number ends in 7336 for you. Ten four. The Harpy's calling from a 911 only phone. He won't be able to call back.
1: 12, I just want my phone's able to take phone calls.

0: 44 Winton. One ten Caltrans is inquiring if the light pole wires are exposed.
1: 110 negative, everything's just sheared off the base.

0: contact 4413. We're clear stop, and then we're going to be on another stop eastbound east of Bass Lake.
1: Pretty clear stop on an additional stop eastbound west of Bass Lake.
2: I'm not just for you, look for a deputy, I mean, call the description right now.

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0: Copy.

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0: 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We're on FSG.
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0: 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We'll be conducting UAS operations. 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
0: 45S2, I copy, you saw him at the office. You hit his button, just want to make sure he's okay.
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0: 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We're getting the roadway clear now.
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The Red Lion, 1875 Auburn Road, Timber Protect Back, come out 1650, 0653.

0: because I took back, he was unable to get my fire alarm off of Main Road for seeing Auburn IC on XL Tech 9 Secondary B Fire 22. 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
1: Engine 271, respond in place of.
0: All other units responding via MDT, single report from alarm company of the Zone 28, general fire alarm 066.
1: Grab Valley Battalion 72 on 203.
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1: with that last update, you can continue in the station 10 engine and cancel the balance.

place, and you're just probably about to be like, all right, I'm on Auburn Ravine Road. It's 2352 to continue in. Into 2351 to continue in, balance canceled. All that you have canceled, the MPD is there.

7384, Chico, 1125. Eastbound just west of Seagertown, some type of 1144 animal in the number 3 lane.

0: 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The original RP started making racist comments, took the RP's phone, and is refusing to give it back. RP had to use a different phone to call 911.
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1: Battalion 2305, Grass Valley.
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0: the traffic on NU West. Your transmission was broken. Repeat.
1: Grass Valley, Auburn 90.
0: I see grass off.
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0: Chico 70 Robert 328.
1: Robert 3, go ahead.
0: Robert 3 westbound at Old Test 5, Mary Lincoln John 646.

0: 70 Robert 3, clear and expired December of 25, 2003. Toyota Utility out of Newcastle to a last of Cook. Registration was paid in January. They need a smog.
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1: Just confirming your status, westbound 80th to 20.
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0: for 110 for a mudslide south on Summit Falls, north of Gallagher.
1: 44110.
0: It's going to be for a rock slide covering the majority of the southbound lane, Summit Falls, north of Gallagher Road.
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0: I know you went out to the 1183 off of Locust Road. We do have the additional 1125. It is mapping just off the baseline. Possibly be going to be different. Are you able to advise and keep what advice you're not going out there since it's in our jurisdiction?
2: Well, if it's not one of the same, I'll head back out there. I'm assuming it's not. Keep the center handle.
0: 45265, I copy. For the location, it's going to be just off the baseline, and it's going to be for a jack, for a semi jackknife on prior property.
2: Confirm it's on private property?
0: Affirm.
2: Watch it.
0: And it looks like Sheriff's was also a 1097. I'll try to see if...
3: You got time.
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0: is valid on the 2016 Cadillac out of Rockland. 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
1: Absolutely not. We're getting handled. Thank you.
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0: Placer County is 97 with the party. That advised PHV can 1022. They will handle the situation.
1: 265, thank you.
0: 45-281 for 1 year clear, 1125, westbound 80 and over.
2: 45-281, Adam, show me here.
0: 45-281, I'll show you route for a particle 40, 1125, number 1 lane, westbound 80 at over.
2: 281, Adam, I got.
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0: 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Be in route 45-381, you copy all.
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0: Oh, 115 temps.
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0: Is there an available possible unit for 1179 southbound, south Kingle, south of Milton Ranch?
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0: Go ahead.
4: Back 23, roadway is clear. Supply was been moved to the center median for Caltrans's westbound, Westville, Barnard Road.
1: Copy, come for us, anyone.
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0: Move to the center median for Caltrans, westbound, Westville, Barnard Road.
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0: 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Medic 17, engine 17, a fall. 8141 East Hidden Lakes Drive. Cell phone fire, medic 17, engine 17, medical for a fall. 8141 East Hidden Lakes Drive, cross of Haley Drive.
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1: I copied the reg.
0: Further, on there it says the expiration year may be incorrect, a note from the DMV.
1: That's odd, but 10-4.

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2: Nora 64, Nora 64, 42243. LV 1140, this party is at Plasco. It's the Home Depot. Followed by the ending. Beginning mileage is 64308.

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0: 44120, affirm. I can give him another 1039.
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0: 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ETA 5 minutes.
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3: Outside of the Max's restaurant, we have the extension cord that's running toward the hotel, and we've been there for the past 3 weeks. Have you made 30 to 40 baseball hats and a rolling distribution?
4: Victor Mary Edwards 601.
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0: When you're clear, that return is clear. There's going to be fees on file as of June 17, 2025, and it should be to a 2002 Toyota SUV. The last four are going to be 9283 to the last upper Bondo out of Cardiff Valley.
1: Thank you.

0: the phone, everyone. One jump the phone.
1: Moto 11, 20, send my number.
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2: Copy. Solid.

Information from Los Angeles for 6 to copy 22103 in the area of Front Street and Sourdough. So it's going to be an older white Honda Civic 7 David Lincoln Edward 174. It's going to be an ongoing issue all over the roadway, super loud around midnight 1:30 to 3:30 hours. There's going to be information is also printed to the Sergeant Center, Sacramento Clara 0826.

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1: 5
0: Union 5, California, 94718, yellow 3, a white Toyota pickup.
1: Temple.
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1: Call 3, I copy.
0: We said it was a gray sedan going over 100 miles an hour that almost hit a truck. Last seen Whitney towards Crest, and then the caller hung up.
1: 3, copy. Auburn Unit, 3175 Street, Chili Hill, west of Boston Trump.
2: That's
1: 45 extra 1, that's going to be route. 45 extra 1, that's how you can be en route. For 3 blocks in the lane, 709 to Flash County, Chili Hill, west of Boston Trump.
2: Extra
1: 1,
2: that's
1: going to
2: be

0: 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Hey, hello, John Adam, 100 on a blue 45.
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1: 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First night we Sam, Adam, Mary, Ida, Robert, Adam. 1-23-2006-06-6 Red Lincoln. 10-4.
2: And the 28th FDRP becomes back record on file.

0: M23, short term clear and valid out of Lincoln, older traffic agreement.
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2: Medical for a altered level of consciousness, 1633 Fruitvale Road, cross of Hungry Hollow Road, and Crosby Herald Road, timeout 0829.
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1: Northbound
0: 65,
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1: Who's that for?
2: Out of the southeast are calm with gusts of 2. Ignition percentile 1, spread percentile 1, burn index percentile 1, ERC percentile 1, dispatch level low, and the foothills on a temperature 74 degrees, humidity 50. Winds out of the east at 1 with gusts of 4. Ignition percentile 1, spread percentile 5, burn index percentile 5, ERC percentile 7, dispatch level low, and the valley is on a temperature 82 degrees, humidity 43. Winds out of the southwest are calm with gusts of 3. Ignition percentile 2. Spread percentile 2, burn index percentile 3, ERC percentile 5, dispatch level low, Grass Valley clear at 0846.
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0: Christine, this is something to Park Drive. We have a bad connection. It sounds like maybe an RV is calling in a 415 from Merville between neighbors Lori and Logan Shepherd.
1: Two, commercial vehicle fire.

0: 24500 pickup. Plate 17-10174. Continued southbound.
1: Copy, this is Bobby Steele of Cold Spring, just off of Gold. Silver Dodge 2500, 28 of 17-10074, that continues southbound.

0: responding commercial vehicle fire. Elm Avenue, first unit is going to be Elm IC on XGL TAC 9. Both units en route via MDT for a single report of a car smoking, no flames, at 0849.
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1: Reform A1 on a stop westbound.

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2: 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On the 20, swerving, crossing double yellow. I see you want to go to Sacramento there at 0933.
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0: Hey, from Rebecca.
2: Never. Okay. 44 Mary, when your 29 returns clear, it's going to be expired on January 26, 2026 to 2022. SUV. Last four are going to be 2869 to Alaska McGuffin out of Rancho Cordova.
3: Three simple.
4: Excited, and can I get a 28?
0: Go ahead, the 28.
4: 8 Adam Ocean Mary 559 on a Toyota.
0: Expired November 2024 on a 2017 Toyota out of Roseville.
4: I'll be 1126 that vehicle. I'll shoot for the Sunset Street apartment.
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0: 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Stand by for check back, 0904.
1: Seventy.

0: 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Battalion 72. Battalion 72. All of their units canceled BMDT. 090.
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0: 5 California, 8 Frank Henry, X-ray 230. It is a gray Mini Cooper, 2 doors.

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1: Alpha, affection of the last one, Brock versus Michael. Unknown DOB, but I have a safe age of 39. Left 30 minutes prior on the 10-2-2, I've got a

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1: 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Union 5, California, 6, Boy Henry Zebra, 690. It is a black Acura 4-door.

0: number.
1: Okay,
0: sir. I'll be able to mail out. Email us of Rock Boy, Robert Ocean, Charles King, Chris Michael, Mary Ida, Charles Henry, Adam, Edward Lincoln, COP 11, 17 of 86, 86. Hello.
1: Copy.
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1: 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UAS operations conducted. 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

0: valid on a 09 Lexus out of Rockland.
1: 7-1. Inquired that he got an 8 meter response there. Sound like he's out with a cooperative. They had units on scene. Any other units in
2: Westbrook 115 now inquired if they need you to respond and how many units

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1: 44-115,
0: did you copy?
1: Negative, I was in a bad spot. I'll be en route. They still need it. How many calls you got on that cow? I'll take it as a beat up if you just have the one.
0: 44-115, I just have the one call, and I copy, you'll be en route. Did they advise that they have a unit en route, but he's going to be extended and he's on the code 3 coming.

0: 10-4. I may also extend it, but I'll stay in route. Probably get a code 4.
1: Copy, also en route. Possibly going to be extended. And then...
0: Four S4. What's the 10-20?
2: 12 Alpha 3. 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
0: Put me on that log and I'll be in route.
1: 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I'll show you the. 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
0: My apologies, North Shingle.
1: Attack 44S4, I've been involved in it. Start me the unit at Wentworth Range.
0: Forty-four S4, I copy your involvement in the CC, start unit at Wentworth Range. All units, hold yourself in to get a code for from 44S4.
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We can keep units at least the S1 rolling, and then probably one additional, but reduced. 1181.

0: scene. Are you going to need help with traffic control?
1: I copy Echo and clearing. CCN is out of the vehicle and there's other units on scene. I will see if traffic control is needed. Okay.

23-0, 950.

0: 115, if they have a unit nearby, but I know they're 10-6. I think we can handle it at this moment. They could just respond, but negative code.
1: 44-115, I copy if they have a unit nearby, 10-6, negative code. Mapping 193 and Chili Bar Court. Port of Mary 1, just confirm you're still en route. Came in static.
2: Kind of in line with the engine, just down in the drainage.
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0: All right, Sam, 23 will lead 1016 with you, sir.
1: Rocket Motor 11, can you try that same template out of Arizona?

0: says there's no registration found, but it comes back to a 2025 Mazda CX-5.
1: Well, that matches the temp plate, and also it does appear the vehicle's a Mazda CX-5. Just confirming the last four are 8959.
0: That's affirmed, and it's out of Lodi.
1: 27 by number.
0: Lodi 11, go ahead.
1: Yellow 808-6719 on Tucker.

0: 2, David, Frank, yellow, Adam, North, Tom, black, BMW, sedan with 1.
1: He doesn't
0: copy,
1: he has all his security.

0: 建立起的这个沟通，不要把这个关系掉。
1: Breath one, you're coming in very 10-1 ish there. I copy and inquire if air is going to be needed for ground or air.
2: Sam 23, what's my case number?
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0: and L1 are inquiring if you can transport S4, or do you need further assistance?
1: I believe so, but let me check in.
0: Copy, I'll ascertain.
1: I'll transport.
0: 115, I copy, you'll transport.
1: Sacramento, H20.
0: H20, go ahead.
1: I believe I copied another unit here, transporter officer. Are we still needed for video for the scene?
0: 115, Sacramento.
1: Just see if they're in route already and wanted to get overhead a couple photos.
0: H20, that's affirmed. You're still needed for aerial footage. H20, copy.
2: Sorry, my 0-0. Pressure is 273.5.

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0: Confirm that was 8, Zebra, Zebra, X-ray 513.
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0: Last phonetically, Paul Osher, Paul Lincoln, Ida Nora. First, Adam Lincoln, Adam, Yellow, Nora, Adam. 12-28-89. I just need a read back on a 27 number and send it to my NBC. Everybody status, please.
1: 44-115, I copy last of Poplin, first of Elena, 12-28-89. I have a probable match. The DOB is 12-28 of 89, 12-28.

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1: No
0: problem. 8 Zebra X-ray, X-ray 513. And that's clear and current to your 27 party, 22 Tesla. Send to your meeting. Big Canyon south of French Creek. It's an oak tree down on phone lines, which is blocking the whole roadway. We have AT&T en route sometime before 1400. Big Canyon and French Creek.

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1: 115 negative on that, thank you. We'll transport.
0: H-20, they're advising negative. They can transport, but thank you.
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1: Information on a 23-103 high-speed vehicle. It's going to be a white Toyota Sienna van, California 9, Lincoln, Lincoln, Nora 964. And it's westbound from Kingville, occurring now. High-speed tailgating, road raging, forcing vehicles off the road. Again, westbound from Kingville, occurring now. It's a white Toyota Sienna van, 9, Lincoln, Lincoln, Nora 964.
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1: 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On an Acura corridor.
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0: 421, 1175 visual, eastbound lower Colfax, west of Orzali Road.
1: Go to 1.
0: 421, for a tree crew in the area that has blocking the roadway there. Visual hazard, eastbound lower Colfax, just west of Orzali Road.
1: Copy. How long have we been around?
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1: Will you please advise the radio? I'll be in that vehicle. You're a blessed house towards Jenko on the Delco.
0: 70 Robert 3, I copy. You're behind that 23103 Toyota van now at EGAP on the downhill.
1: Okay, I copy. I'm coming up on it.
2: 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It's going to be for a license plate 1110 at 3032 Sparta Court. It's going to be for a white 5x8 cargo trailer.

0: Robert 3. May it stop. On the main line, eastbound, just east 50 again.
1: Robert 3, I copy. Made a stop on the main line. What?
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0: I'm not getting a return on that. Record unavailable.
1: That makes sense. I'm Code 4 site.

0: information for the Auburn and Grass Valley units for attempts to locate that left Sacramento International Airport up into Hammerton, Martinsville, from Highway 20. The party's going to be in a 2020 white blue Outback, license plate of 8 Nora Sam Nora 648. The party was in the vehicle without a key. Not making contact with the involved. Check for the clear at
1: 6:30. Sacramento 42, Chief Alex.
0: 42, copy, thank you.

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1: 45-65, 11-25-3, going to be a large back in the slow lane, northbound 65 at Ferrari Ranch.
2: Copy. Northbound 65 at Ferrari Ranch for a large green flag in the middle of the highway.
0: Commercial 28 on the stop out of California.
3: 7838, go ahead.
0: I'm westbound, just west of Blue Canyon. Yellow Paul 62819.
3: Copy, westbound west of Blue, yellow Paul 62819.

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1: Ready, I copy through 5 of 2027.
0: Sorry, that's affirmative. May of 27 on that.

Valley to the unit with the current fire weather conditions. In the eastern zone, temperature 68, humidity 86, wind southeast, wind speeds calm, gust to 2, ignition percentile 1, spread percentile 1, burn index percentile 1, ERC percentile 1, dispatch level low. In the foothill zone, temperature 74, humidity 50, winds east at 1 with gust to 4, ignition percentile 1, spread percentile 5, burn index percentile 5, ERC percentile 7, dispatch level low. In the valley zone, temperature 82, humidity 43, wind southwest, wind speed calm, gust to 3, ignition percentile 2, spread percentile 2, burn index percentile 30, ERC percentile 5, dispatch level low, grass valley clear, 1038.

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0: 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Who's our second 1185?
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0: Victoria, do you have a problem rocking the 80? Saying a juvenile wearing an orange helmet, white shirt, black pants was riding a dirt bike in and out of traffic break. A second caller said it was an e-bike and he was last seen making a U-turn at El Don and Montclair headed towards Rockland Road. Multiple units, 60 F traffic.
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1: A King Zebra Yellow 567. It's a white Honda Civic 1.

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0: Operation is completed, all aircraft on the ground safely. Name and date of birth.
2: 12-6, go ahead.
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0: That is Saki showing on PRCS for 2800.2. His 27 is valid.
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1: 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Can you take that, please?
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0: the Gold Run units information on 23103. It's occurring now, eastbound 80, approaching Dutch. It's a gray Volvo four-door. No plate provided. It's swerving and cutting vehicles off. Can't maintain the lane. Again, eastbound, approaching Dutch now, was stuck in traffic. A gray Volvo four-door swerving and near-miss TCs. No further. Chico clear, 1057.
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0: 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They didn't specify what kind.

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Copy. It's going to be for Daniel Merrick and MCT saying that he has weapons. They didn't specify what kind.

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1: 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He does have 3 firearms registered to him.
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0: 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We'll be out checking the Mystic incident.
1: Engine 2751, 1122.
2: 44-170, low 75 degree, west 150 at camera input. And it's going to be for a tarp at 1125 number 1 lane, westbound 50 at Cameron Park.
1: Back at 4, 44, 110 to the corner.

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0: We're at 29 on 1. 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
1: All right.
0: Last of cleaner, that's Frank. Frank Lincoln, Edward, Nora Ocean, Robert. First of Renee, that's Robert, Edward, Nora, Edward. Date of birth, 4-8-1970.
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0: 7 Adam, Yellow Paul, 017. Black Mazda, Sedan with 1.
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0: go ahead. William Adam Robert Davis, first of Adam Lincoln Edward, X-ray, ID 10, 825, 2002.

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Smoke investigation in the area of Coyote Hill Road and Placer Hills Road. Single report. Passerby. Smoke in the area. Switch to Grass Valley.

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2: 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In the area of Coyote Hill Road, cross of Eagle Court, RP reporting white smoke spread out, looking a couple miles away in the northwest direction. Timeout 11:45.

0: Grass Valley, Battalion 12.
1: Battalion 12, Grass Valley.
0: At Battalion 12, there's a Coyote Hill call.
1: Battalion 12, RP reporting looking a couple miles away, northwest, reporting white smoke spread out in the area of Coyote Hill, crosses Poplar Hill.
0: Battalion 12, copy.
1: Direction on the cross, Bald Eagle Court.
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0: 20, 3 Marion, Chico 11, 25, Big Green.
1: Chico 80, 23 Marion, go ahead.
0: 23, this is going to be secondhand from Kingvale, advised westbound, west of the scales, a blue semi-tractor, blocking the number 3 lane.
1: Chico 80, 23 Marion, you broke right at the 1020, you can go again.
0: Westbound, just west of the scales.
1: Copy. From eastbound at the scales.
0: Copy here from eastbound at the scales now.

0: 77 rest on. Italian 77.
1: Updated information. Looking at the cameras now, we have a cross from Iron Mountain and Wolf Mountain. Appears to be machinery working in the area of break.
2: Equation 22 Mary, the area roadway is clear to Overland, and it'll be on a stop of a different vehicle. Westbound at Overland.
3: 23, I copy. Roadway is clear up Overland. You're on a stop now, same location.
0: Valley, engine 86.
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0: We're at the top of Coyote Hill now. We can see some sort of smoke out there. It does appear to be smoke from machinery. We believe it's probably out by Bear River Aggregates.

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1: Engine 86, I copy possible machinery in the area of Wolf Creek Aggregates. The rest of your transmission, I believe you were walked on. Repeat.
0: Should be out at Bear River Aggregates, and I believe this is Station 84's district, but it does appear to be smoke from machinery from our vantage point.
1: Crest Valley Capitol, 1152.

0: Engine 86. Per the cross on the cameras, that lines up with Bear River Aggregates, Combi Road, cross of Gravel Pit Road.
1: And there was a backup earlier into the ag, but the roadway's clear now.
2: 23 Marriott, copy. And 10 on the instant.
0: Smoke check. Combi Road, cross of Gravel Pit Road. Per Battalion 77, cancel response. Engine 2781.
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Medic 16 engine, 16 medical for a fall, 8485 Barton Road, cross of Granite Lake Drive.

Desert Valley, engine 2751. Valley, engine 2751, day one, no smoke found on the Mystic incident. Fire will remain in patrol status, engine 2751 available.

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1: 44-4.
0: 44-4 is on Short Road at Fowler. There is a large oak tree that is hanging out into the street, connecting up somebody's property. The RPD is trying to make contact with the neighborhood by entering, and it is hanging on power lines, so we do have a tender night with you.
1: Hard copy.
0: 44-4, copy.
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0: That is 1179 in front of 1504 Fitzroy Place. A gray SUV versus unknown. 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
1: 44110.
0: 44110, I'll show you around, thank you.

0: runway for 120, if I can start to do an alternate for an 1182, about 50 on the Bass Lake off ramp. For 120, it is eastbound 50 on the Bass Lake off a white utility truck versus a gray sedan. Information from a third party who's the employer of the party in the truck, and they are requesting TSP for 11 cents.
1: Going back,
0: I'll be up. Party for 120 and rounding.
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0: 24 units broadcast for 23-111 activity. Eastbound 50 west of 35 milestone. It's a silver pickup truck with a unknown driver that threw a lit cigarette out of the window. Last seen Fargo, no further, Sacramento clear at 1219.
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1: Copy. The person with the bag puts you in the front lobby.
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0: 1 George, Nora King, Robert George, King David, 9 Frank, John, 225583.
1: The clear expired in 2022 on a 2015 Chevy SUV. Looks like there is a release of liability from 2025 to Fast Lane Fashion out of Elk Grove.

0: First is a male, last of John, Adam, Charles, King, Sam, Ocean, Nora. First of Frank, Lincoln, Edward, Tom, Charles, Adam, correction, Charles, Henry, Edward, Robert, 620, 1978, right? Next is a female, last of Sam, Union, Lincoln, Lincoln, Ida, Victor, Adam, Nora, first of Sam, Henry, Edward, Robert, Robert, Ida, 11-13-1967.
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0: 45-65 south of Sunset. 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

0: October 10th, after 10 12. Children can mail half off of Jackson, has two local and confirmed 1036 Mary. Total bill is 15K. Charges are 1628, 1461, 4508, and 459.5. His 27 is suspended, good service on 2, also showing an IID required. Female half is clear, valid history, actually negative history on her.
1: Copy. Are you able to confirm those for 1015, please?
0: So far.
2: I confirm one. Oh, we should do it from route from SPS.
1: Copy.
0: Dr. Charlie, can you show me a route to Shady Mobile Home Park from Hospital 1144? 10-4, do we need to start Cal Fire? Negative, all advised. Copy.
2: Thank you for pushing one of a couple minutes now.
3: For a rolling 1125, it's going to be northbound 55 past the sunset. For a red, wide load truck with a pilot vehicle behind them, they're going approximately 10 miles per hour in an unknown lane, causing traffic delays and air collision. Last week, we'll go no further. Sacramento clear at 1231.
2: Perfect.
4: 17, engine 16, medical for a low 02, 8485 Martin Road, cross of Granite Lake Drive.
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0: Hey, from that AKA was on her 27, she's still clear.
1: Copy, thank you.

0: Wait, your father. 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
1: Copy. I'll stand by for cover, officer.
0: Copy. There are three units. I'm
2: first one exit.
0: Oh, John. 44120.
3: Oh, I'm going to be nice. That's going to be one of the best pieces of that.

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1: Okay, I copy that.

0: 91 degrees, humidity 39, wind out of the south at 2 with gust to 8. Ignition percentile 1, spread percentile 4, burn index percentile 4, ERC percentile 4, dispatch level low. Foot ozone temperature 91 degrees, humidity 27, winds out of the west at 3 with gust to 8. Ignition percentile 1, spread percentile 16, burn index percentile 21, ERC percentile 26, dispatch level medium. In the valley zone, temperature 97 degrees, humidity 21, winds out of the southwest at 4 with gust to 11. Ignition percentile 20, spread percentile 6, burn index percentile 14, ERC percentile 24 with critical values for temperatures. Dispatch level medium, grass valley clear, 1239.
1: F1, is there 180 for your call?

0: Chicoy 22 Mary. I'll be 90 with that vehicle out with the second vehicle at the same location for Nevada 28.
1: 23 Mary, copy out with the second vehicle, same location, go ahead.
0: Nevada 657 Robert 65. It looks like it's stopped off the trail here. Go take a look, looks like 24.

medical for difficulty breathing with rib pain at Auburn Villa Apartments, 638 Mickelson Drive, unit number 46, cross of Auburn Ravine Road and Hareway. Timeout 1243.

0: 44 Mary 1, was that you? 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

0: 23 Mary, if you can copy, that's returning clear and current on a 2016 Ram truck. It's registered out of Winnemucca.
1: Chico 23 Mary copies. The vehicle tried taking a Tahoe to the bike trail and is stuck. We'll be 422. That'll be 98. You can just update me later with the results of the Wolfram truck.
0: Copy that.

0: 2310, southbound 49, South Bell Road. It's a black sedan, 6 John Boyd, on 670. That return's clear on an 06 BMW out of Sacramento. There's no description as to what the vehicle is doing, but the caller advised it was 2310. Last scene, 2 ago, no further Sacramento clear, ask one more time.
1: That's 2D3000.
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84, engine 2751, state about ambulance medical correction, medical response for an alleged correction at 11518 Ridge Road, Prophet Via Vista, Echo Ridge Drive, Nevada County 5 for command, 1248.

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1: Sunset, Day Lily. 9, Charles Thompson, 091. The Brown, 4. Something. Good one.
2: 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The remaining resources will come up on AVL.
3: SI copies all at 1255.
4: 25 motorhome westbound White Rock, approach 35, right lane. The parties are still by their vehicles for the passing motors.
5: Talking about 4-4-1-20, I copy now. I'm out on FST. Is there an available unit with Kyle nearby?
4: 20, I copy. You are on FST. Is there an available possible unit to clear this 125?
5: Sorry, 44-4, I can be in route to 120 with the PAS, but on at the office.

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1: 44, you can be in route 44, 120 from the office. Do I have a unit for the 1125?

0: Todd 126 down in the center of Ida Fastlane for turning around.
1: Track 44-140. I can meter up to that 725 on White Rock. So we'll extend it 50 to my park.
0: 40. I'll show you the route to 1125 White Rock and Coast. We will be extended from White Rock.

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Good one.

0: 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Is there additional?
1: 944, only single city for a green light. It's 9 and Paul Boy Adam 035, which front is it?
0: Four one ten is a gray light from front and damage 9 Paul Boy Adam 035.

0: pass my transfer to the 2041.
1: CDF did not respond out there. They spoke to the involved party and she stated the vehicle only overheated. We have a 1039 to AAA. I attempted to contact her and she didn't answer. So presumably we can test.

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0: told the ambulance, they'll call the back 415 at the 10 Run Chevron. Union and Paul, you don't have current information yet. Called here crucified, being in here, a female yelling, give me the phone. Sounds like they're possibly attacking the clerk. Still trying to clarify. Sounds like the female's trying to get the phone away from the male. Negative weapon.
1: Correct. I was talking.
0: Copy. 12 Union is over.

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0: Engine 71 AMR medical for difficulty breathing. 1605 Highway 49, Unit 43, cross of Live Oak Lane in Luther. Timeout 1311.
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0: 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Murphy is advising WMA 50 to 60 years old is in front of a store lying down. I know that he's breathing.
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2: Codes 4, he lost his key while swimming in the river last week. 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

0: San Juan. Were you able to find the mass on a female, 23 years old?
1: We only have the first name.
0: Copy. Last Lincoln Blue Carval, Paul Adam Victor Adam Lincoln, and I don't have a date of birth yet, but he's 23. Does that help?
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2: 42,
1: I got me around. 10-4, it's going to be for a transient female that has a shopping cart. She's right outside the front door. They want her moved along off the property. She's at WFA 50s, brown hair, brown clothes.
0: Hello? Go ahead.
1: She's clear, college.
0: Howdy.

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1: Grass
0: Valley. Utility 175 and water tender 175 arrive station 77.
2: Grass Valley Fuels 2349, release from the pediment incident, returning quarters.
3: Grass Valley Units 840 to Poppy Swing through 103 southbound dog bar from Lamar Meadows. It is a light gray Nissan Versa 7, pink and yellow 057. The return to clear and current on the 2015 Nissan 4-door out of Grass Valley. The vehicle was swerving over the fog line and had a slow reaction to the green light last week across the snow dome. No further check line clear.
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一起有机会。

0: crossing to the Grass Valley units on a 23103 southbound 29 south of Smith Road. A white sports motorcycle at 100 plus, riders wearing a black helmet and a backpack. Sacramento, Clara, 1331.
1: Hold you 12, I copy out of position.
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0: QR, assistance in Paul B. Reported a 23103 vehicle last seen 5 ago, northbound Ribby from Mandarin Hill Lane. Secondhand info to the RP, citing a FedEx driver was doing burnouts and donuts in the street. 1039 CHB.
1: Traffic to Grass Valley, completely unreadable. Repeat.
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0: 44, hold off on this. Party says they have Juno towing and route. 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
2: on 23103 in beat 7, 2481 Ricky Road, a FedEx truck, a known plate, speeding and doing donuts. Sacramento clear 1336.
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1: Grove.
2: 45265 northbound, 65 south of Pleasant Grove, a blue Subaru SUV on the right shoulder, no assistance en route.
1: Copies
2: en route. 45283, 1125 southbound 49 at Atwood.

0: 384, Chico 1126, eastbound, just east of Secretown.
1: 283, Sacramento, 283.
0: 384, party's in a gray Nissan sedan, possibly the BO battery, at negative roadside assistance, requesting help from CHP, going to be eastbound, just east of Secretown.

0: 45-381. Go ahead for 283.
1: 25 yellow Jeep in the left-hand turn lane southbound 49 at Atwood.
2: 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What is it?
3: Seeker for the Gold Run units 23103 occurring now westbound from Secret Town. This is going to be on a silver Nissan sedan with or partial plate of 828, unknown what state that's out of. A male driver with a white tank top and sunglasses got out of his vehicle while they were stopped in the traffic and made verbal threats to the RP. They're separated now. RP not requesting contact, just a request for 23103 broadcast. It's on a silver Nissan sedan, partial plate of 828, last in westbound passing Secret Town, one and go number.
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first one that's going to be clear. It shows expired registration September of 2025 out of Placerville. Registration is in progress. That's dated September of 2025. They needed a smog at that time. All fees were paid.

0: Eastbound 3, failure to yield 26, Tom, 4550 on a Harley eastbound from 20.
1: Copy, eastbound from 20, all units hold, not emergency traffic for a failure to yield on a Harley Davidson.
2: 4120, my computer froze for a second. Confirm that was Frank 252-2829.

0: 70 Robert 2, I'm also heading that way. Westbound Ego.
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2: 23 Mary, I'm westbound at Soda. Got a description.
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3: 2-1-10-4.
4: He's heading northbound from the freeway on Eagle Lake. Nowhere for him to go.
1: 388, I copy. You're going to stand by at Eagle Lake's off. Nowhere for him to go. You're going to wait for a second unit.
3: Then out of Sacramento. 27, last of Sosin, Class C Valley.

0: 38, could you 10-9 the color on the Harley, and the 28 is returning clear and current out of Auburn.
1: It's black. He's wearing a blue denim vest with a white shirt.
0: Copy. Black motorcycle driver has a blue denim vest on with a light color shirt. Coming over from Kingville.

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1: Station 71, unit 1345.
2: Just info for the log, the party yielded. The original want was speed and then took off when I got out of the control car.
3: There, you know, the traffic for Sacramento.
2: Just info for the log, want was speed, 88 through the construction zone, and party yielded and then took off after I got out of the patrol vehicle.
4: Copy, want was for speed, party was at 88 in the construction area when you got out of the vehicle, you took off.

0: 10-73-88, if the rider is the RO of the vehicle, 29's returning clear out of Auburn.
1: Grass Valley is in 2351.
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1: Sacramento 45 CDO, go ahead.
0: 281, the party was able to get their car out of the roadway, so you can 1022.
1: 4531, I copy. I'm just going to double check my trailer room, okay?
0: 10-4.
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0: Chico 8022 Mary. If you could just advise ADS3 that I'm out here with these guys.
1: Copy.
2: Robert, is there LV97 and myself and Robert 1 have Eagle Lakes closed off right now?
1: Robert 1 and Robert 3 have Eagle Lakes closed off.
3: Clear and expired as of last week on 99 Honda, 4 of Forest Hills and Angela. Yes.
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0: 80-23 Mary, the Indian Springs cave mound is clear. UTL, continuing on.
1: 23 Mary, I copy. Indian Springs campground is clear.

0: go ahead.
1: Chico, Air 21 is lifting from Auburn now. They should be up here in a few minutes.
0: .45281, do you have traffic?
2: .45281,
0: I copy you 10-2.
2: .45281, next
0: 21-10-4.
3: Asphalt, myself and 3D4 are going to go 1 foot.
1: The tire tracks and the dirt are leading up from the asphalt onto the dirt portion. You're going to go out on foot.
3: If you can put 3D5. My apologies, 3D8 myself. And then if 3D4 can monitor westbound traffic just in case he somehow made it back west to what to the westbound lane.
1: Copy.
0: Any units to copy the ID?
3: Back 45-281, I copy.
0: 10-4, thanks.
4: Control, Robert, we're out in the code for
0: November, honey.

0: 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Oh. 8, Mary Lincoln William, 186.
1: Clear and current 2019 Audi SUV out of Loomis to Brianne or Jacobstone.
0: Got it, thank you.

0: Hey, where'd you guys go? 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
1: Hey, Mercedes sedan, 16 Edwards sedan, 263. That returns clear to a 2010 Mercedes sedan out of Nevada City. Vehicle swerving and crossing the double yellow. 2 of them over the Sacramento clear at 1359.

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2: We're up so far the park straight in front. 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Details so far on anything.
3: 23, they did go through the gates and then off to the left. UTL so far.
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0: 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Chico, Air 21, 10-8 on the gray, and we're about 5 out.
1: Air 21, I copy, 10-8 on the gray, 5 minutes out. They're on Eagle Lake.
2: Right here.
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3: Okay, 10-21, you're fine.

0: Echo 80, 22 Marriott. Out with the rider now. He's going back towards the cars.
1: Copy, you're out with that rider. He's headed back eastbound towards the patrol vehicles.

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1: 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We're about 5 out.
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3: He's continuing north 80 on a dirt path.
2: Copy's on a dirt path headed back towards 80.
4: Just push him off. He's stuck right here.

0: GTO 70 Robert 3, will you advise the units that we have the road completely blocked if they start speeding this way?
1: Robert 3, I copy. The roadway's completely blocked back at the freeway entrance in case he gets that far.
2: 3, he's probably going to end up foot bailing. He's not going to be able to ride this too much longer.
1: Copy.
3: I still have a visual on him. We're like 5 miles an hour on this off-road trail.
1: 23 has a visual. Party's at 5 miles an hour on this off-dirt trail.

0: ambulance, medical. Patient will be located Hotel Valet for a 57-year-old female complaining of heat exhaustion. Timeout, 1409.
1: Coming back towards you.

0: 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Over.
1: Copy, you have one detained.
2: Ground Valley, MR-138. MR-138, 1410.
1: Units on scene with one detained advised if you're code 4 and I can lift the tone.
3: We've got one detained at code 4. Lift the tone.
1: Copy, code 4. One detained. All units can resume normal traffic. Chico's clear, time 1411.

0: Copy that. ADS-1, they've got it handled. They advise you get 1022, but thank you.
1: The suspect vehicle is a silver Toyota Camry 9, Lincoln Mary Nora 961. That returns clear on a 2024 Toyota 4-door auto Lincoln. Victim vehicle is a black Toyota Highlander. The driver of the suspect vehicle gave rude hand gestures to the victim and passed unsafely and attempted to cut him off. The suspect vehicle possibly exited at Taylor Road, and parties are separated. No further, Sacramento clear, 1412.
2: Sacramento 45281, copy.
0: 45281, copy.
1: Bonnie, you get 1022. Air 21, copy, 1022. Air 22, come. Passing in the center divide, and high speed, last 2 of those, no further, Sacramento clear, 1413.
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0: 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You found Spencer at Whispering Water.
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0: 45281, thank you. It's at 2681 Spencer Road with a crossing Whispering Waters for three goats walking in the roadway.
1: Take a look, copy.

0: 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We'll be maneuvering a tanker.
1: 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They're not requesting safety at this time. 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

0: and date of birth on it?
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3: So, we're still meeting.

0: 后的身份证的。
1: Also, can you log at 28 and tell me who the ER is?
0: 07, go ahead.
1: It was Charles Henry Sam, 846 Silver Acura, 4-door.
0: It's suspended, expired. The RO is Christian Terminio.
1: The 2323, tell me the address.
0: Negative, it's out of Rancho Cordova.
2: Attention Auburn units, Roosevelt PD is requesting a VOL 48459. Suspect vehicle, it is a black Kia ported with Oregon 28 of 679, Hinkley North. This vehicle is associated with multiple 459. It was most recently clocked out in the Oakland area, so they are requesting VOL because it repeatedly comes back to Roosevelt. No further, Sacramento clear at 1442.
1: Thanks very much, Jay.
2: Very much, Jay. Thank you.

0: speak in the trigger set. That's
1: on the green, back to Delta Auburn.

0: 35283, as our only available Auburn unit. Are you able to respond to an 1182 at the DMV on Galilee? It's 7200 Galilee at the DMV. Gray Subaru Outback that hit the fence of the DMV. The party is uncooperative, unwilling to exchange information, and possibly HPD for the witness.
1: 783, the 810-4, is there another unit that can, that 98 at the gate where the patrol cars are?

0: Thank you from the last 25 being around to the RGMP for that.
1: 4531, Yield 1022 from the 1125 Animal and being around to the CMB. Thank you. Sorry, did you copy to anyone that's around the CMB?
2: I copy, I'll continue.
1: You'll continue, thank you.
3: Copy, yes, code 4.

0: attack 1 Alpha Juliet, 3 miles east.
1: 1 Alpha Juliet cleared into fire 3,000 below. No other aircraft over the fire.
0: Cleared into fire 3,000 below, no other aircraft, 1 Alpha Juliet.
2: Back down Eagle Lakes towards you guys. Let me know if your 1020 changes.
3: Copy. We just didn't over the water. The party tried to take off on foot again, so we're here.
2: Copy that.

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1: Copy, Coast 4.
2: No, sir. Fire is on staff. Affirmative. We're going to be working the right shoulder. I'll get you oriented. I got you in sight now.

0: 1 Alpha Juliet, AirTAC on tactics. Why don't we just have a simulated ground contact? Go ahead and have the SIC make calls on air to ground 3 and we'll play along.
1: Okay. We'll have Brett come up on air ground and just contact IC.
0: Affirm, right shoulder.
2: Air 21 landing, Auburn.
3: Air 21 landing, Auburn.

And 1 Alpha Julia, air attack on package. Orientation, you're currently coming up to the right shoulder. That's going to be the work area. And then the heel of the fire is after 12 o'clock where the dirt road meets the gravel. No, sir. Air to ground 3. Try it one more time.

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1: Last MIS here, but we need to fix the frequency. Okay, take your time, no rush.
0: Set fire to the southwest.
1: How it looks to the south?
0: Yeah, just curious.
1: That looks pretty small, and they put another air check on it and more different copiers.
0: Well, shoot, I thought we were going to get lucky again.
1: The day is young.
0: I like that attitude.
3: I see 1 Alpha Juliet on Airdrop 3.
1: What I see, go ahead, I got you loud and clear, 1 Alpha Juliet.
3: 1 Alpha Juliet is over the incident. What are your wishes?
1: Okay, yeah, so are you oriented to the fire? The left flank is the prominent dirt road. It goes right through the meadow.
3: Prominent dirt road through the meadow is the left flank?
1: Yep. Opposite shoulder, right shoulder where the creek runs through. That's where we want to start your water drop. Start at the shoulder and we'll start working back towards the heel. And nobody's on the line right now.
3: Line is clear, work right shoulder towards left shoulder.
1: And 1 Alpha Juliet, you can use the Rollins Lake as a dip.
4: This time I advise you with the same, approximately 100.2 and also for Juliet.
5: Copy, 10:15 at the time you advised he was detained.
1: Okay. Nope, you guys are fine. Give me one drop and then we'll clear you out so we can work a check real quick.
0: Okay, sounds good. We'll head over to the lake, grab a drop, and come back, work that right shoulder flank, and then we'll wait for your call. You want us to hold at the fence just for training purposes?
1: Affirmative. Just report visual on the train tracks that go over Interstate 80.
0: Good, Kathy. I'm going to hand this over to my SSC so she can do all that radio work.
4: Frank 45, 265 is 9, Paul Frank Lincoln is 705.
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1: You need to hold bridge check on the way in.
3: Hold bridge check on the way in, 1 Alpha Juliet.

0: Alpha Juliet Air Tech. Caution, there are power lines over the upper arms of the lake.
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1: Copy.
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0: being attached near the 415 also.
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3: 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Can you recontact the alarm company for key holder information?
4: Front the shoulder down towards the heel.
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0: check. Tango 230 is requesting a right pattern for this drop. Right hand approved, brake 1 Alpha Juliet, Tango 230 being a right hand pattern.
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2: Go ahead. 45265 is the map on name and date of birth. It's ranked 2131914. Registered out of Antelope. Identifiers are male, right over Hazel, 62230. License status is suspended with multiple prior suspensions. The most recent and the active one is. I apologize, not my suspension.
3: Day 1126
2: AM
3: Lincoln.
2: I'll be in route from
0: D4. 230, have your final clear to drop. Clear to drop, 230.
2: 15, 2025, no FTA.
3: Reading, we're doing an E-pass on scene, the chemical test. Trucking unit, that one.
0: Copy that.
1: 1 Alpha Julia, inbound. Do you still want right flank?
0: Affirmative. Tag extend from your last drop. Line is clear.
1: Extend last drop, line clear. 1 Alpha Julia.
4: Unable to contact the subscriber.
0: Chico, did you just roll up on a victim from a 20,002 eastbound Secret 10?
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0: Adam of Tim Marino, Mary Ocean, John Ira Charles Adam, Mary Ocean Robert Edward Nora Ocean, Princess Salvador, Sam Adam Lincoln, Victor Adam David Ocean Robert, 1-8-98 Miller Lincoln.
1: 10 Fidelia, I see that was a really good drop, thanks. Okay, 1 Alpha Juliet, end of drill, end of drill. Have you depart north. And we'll restart the drill. You'll be the first aircraft in. Give me your blind calls, and then we'll have you clear in one tick here. We'll call it good.
2: Alpha Juliet, north, and re-engage with blind calls, one ticker.
1: You want us to head northbound, or do you want us to head up to Nyack for that 12 miles? Yeah, up to Drum Fort Bay, northeast. That's what I'm at. Hey, just making sure, boss. Sir, no worries.
0: Copy, 10-6-6.

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1: Sorry, 45 to 65,
0: your party is clear, audible, faster, and Zach County, but he is a restrained person in a

0: Clarksville units 23103 in the Safeway parking lot, South Lake and Toronto Parkway for two juveniles on e-bikes doing wheelies and other parties watching. They've been there for approximately an hour as of 15 minutes ago. No further, Sacramento clear at 1445.
1: 44110, 10 4.
0: 44110, copy, thank you.

0: Copper unit 23103, eastbound 80 from Horseshoe Farm. Great Toyota RAV4 swerving in and out of the lane, passing on the shoulder. Last seen possibly exiting Horseshoe Farm at approximately 8 minutes ago. No further second clear, 14.5.
1: That's Judy, chief of.
0: Way back to me. Attention, Auburn units, 23103 westbound 80 from Applegate, couple Nissan sedans, speeding in and out of lane. 5 ago. No further Sacramento clear, 1446.
1: 23, I'll get up.
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0: Charlie, hold on.
1: Sweetie, back in route. I'm going to head to the hospital and grab Sally for medical clearance.
2: 388, I copy. Same beginning, headed down to the hospital now.
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2351, Garth Fox.

0: aircraft at scene are responding to the flat training incident in the vicinity of flat training incident.
1: Hold on.
0: Helitanker 1 Alpha Juliet is 12 miles northeast at 5,500. Advise on air tactics 4.
2: Chico for the Truckee and Gold Run units. Follow information from a family member on an overdue party. They were en route from Winnemucca to Roseville. Last heard from approximately 4 p.m. yesterday. Chico continuing for the Gold Run and Truckee units. Party en route from Winnemucca at 4 p.m. yesterday en route to Roseville. Associated with a brown Toyota Tundra. Unknown 28 occupants. Teresa and Wayne Bays, Boy Adam Zebra Edwards. Parties, again, last heard from in Winnemucca yesterday around 4 p.m. They're en route to Roseville. They have not been heard from since. Requesting BOLO information for the Gold Run and Truckee units. No further. Chico clear 1451.

responding to the flash training incident in the vicinity of Colfax. Helitanker 1 Alpha Juliet is 7 miles northeast at 4,300, advised on air traffic 4.

0: Paul 63, can you put me out with 61?
1: Copy. Additionally, I'm going to see if Grass Valley unit's available at 98 over there.
2: That I'm heading that way. I guess they'd like to have a notice.
1: 10-4, I'll let them know.
0: No, no further sections are clear. For 55. That's 2-2-7. 25-3.

0: 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Are you available for 21, or are you at the PD?
1: No, I'm going to be unavailable.

0: Albert units, additional 23103, westbound 80 from Fort Shubar, red Nissan Altima, 7-boy Union Frank 913, clear on a 2010 Nissan 4-door out of Sacramento, swerving, unable to maintain. 3 ago, no further, Sacramento clear, 427.
1: SAC
0: 2,
1: you're
0: covered.
2: Jack 45, 265. Can you tell 11-85, please? Ooh, Subaru, it's going to have a BO right front tire.
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1: Okay, do you have the prominent dirt road that goes right through the meadow?
0: Yes, sir.
1: That's the left flank. I want you to work the opposite flank where the grass meets the brush, and about mid-flank there, we'd like to start working that back towards the hill.

0: And 1 Alpha Julia, Tinker 230, we're 12 miles to the south, 4,000 inbound to the flat incident on Air Tactics 4.
1: Tinker 230 cleared in at 4,000, altimeter 3005, helicopters 3,000 and below, Air Tactics 5,000.
0: 3005, we're cleared in 4,000, you're 3,000 below, and just confirming no hazards at scene.
1: No hazard at scene, one crew on the ground.
0: Copy that, we'll call you when we're overhead. We want to make sure the line is clear mid-plane. Yes sir, line is clear on the mid-right plane.
2: Is there a unit at Aegis B available to check code possible over entering? Sam 2 is coming to the armory. You can't get a hold of anyone over there.

0: Okay, Tinker 230, I have you on site. I'm just coming overhead confirming you're outbound to the dip.
1: Affirmative, outbound to the dip. 1 Alpha Juliet.
0: Copy. I'm going to get with the IC and a drop a load if you guys can just hold short on your way in.
1: Hold short inbound, 1 Alpha Juliet.

0: 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Where would you like us to drop?
1: 230 flat IC, we'd like you to continue that right flank down towards the hill behind where the helicopter dropped. Copy that, we could do that, confirming the line's clear. The line is clear for that drop. Copy, set up for a downwind now.

0: Flight IC Tango 230 is going to make this drop out of a right pattern. Okay, sounds good. Right pattern, line still clear.
1: Hello, traffic for Rockland.
0: Still be in a right-hand pattern for this drop.
1: Right-hand pattern.
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0: VS1, California number to Alaska Ross out of Truckee, going to be valid on a Class C with an M1 endorsement, break for 27 out of Nevada. Tinker 210, I think that was a really good drop. Get back to Grass Valley. Alpha Juliet, Tinker 230 off tactics.
1: Go for 1 Alpha Juliet.
0: We are off the drop. We've been released back to Grass Valley, departing to the south, climbing out of 3,500. No factor to you.
1: Thank you. Have a good day. 1 Alpha Juliet.
0: Helicopter 1 Alpha Juliet, AirTech 230, I'm 12 miles to the south, 4,000 inbound, AirTech Explorer.
1: AirTech 230, cleared in altimeter 3005, we'll have you at 5,000, tank at 4,000, and helicopter 3,000 and below.
0: Cleared in 5,000, the tankers are at 4,000, copters 3,000 below, and confirm no visible hazards, and then status of tanker 230, are they still on scene?
1: No hazards, tanker 230.

0: see 1 Alpha Juliet is overhead. Would you like us to continue with right front?
1: No problem. I can extend on that last one. That was a good drop.
0: Stand on right flank, 1 Alpha Juliet.
1: Grad Salingen, 271 is responding to police up. With you inside, we've got the airspace, assuming flat air attack.
0: Alpha Juliet, copy, you are assuming air attack, or flat air attack.
1: You guys got water on board? Okay. Last drop, and they'll be end of sim.
0: Drop, end of simulation, 1 Alpha Juliet.
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1: 384, go ahead.
0: It's going to be 1182 that occurred in the traffic backup eastbound east of Colfax. Box truck and a big rig backed into the box truck. He advised negative request for contact at this time, but I have a feeling he's going to pull over when he sees you up there.
1: 384, copy.
2: Confirm the 44120 phase. I'm just confirming that you cleared your 1182 from Bass Lake, correct?
1: Cancel that
2: transition. My apologies, I did not copy you.
3: 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Back to Truckee, 2-0 minutes in route.

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2: Go ahead, sir.
1: Just want to let you know we established contact with Grass Valley.
2: Copy, thank you, sir. Appreciate it.
1: It was. One more thing. Do you want to do a R4C law?
2: Yeah, I'll give you guys a call at 4 o'clock. Give you time to stretch it out.
1: Sounds good. We'll look for your call at 4. Thank you for us.
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3: Attention Grass Valley Unit 23103 Northbound 49 from Upward. It's a white sports motorcycle with no rear plate. The rider's wearing a black helmet, a black hoodie, and a backpack. Passing against oncoming traffic and on the shoulder. Approximately 5 ago, no further. Sacramento clear on 1511. Multiple units, 4217 tonight.
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3: With traffic for 7 o'clock.

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0: 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You up, sir?
1: You run the van.
0: Go ahead.
1: 1 Frank Tom, 8 William, 3 Boy Tom. 0 Frank Edward Charles 80319.
0: That's a match for the 28th in place.
2: The AG on green and gray Dodge Dakota pickup truck, elderly male driver, Nevada 8665, David 8, no further.

0: 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We have a caller on 911 advising she's feeling 1146.
1: How's your copy? Can we check on SCT?
0: Okay.
1: 12 Robert in route.
0: Server, huh?
1: Chico 7325, just make sure they know we are at the end of the dirt road, so once they have pulled in, tell them to continue. Copy.
0: On a hold, then stated her husband was there coming back inside and she was scared, saying she was no longer freely able to speak and she disconnected on the call base.
1: Ocean copies. Do we get enough info on her to run around?
0: Hey, for my partner's working on that.
1: Copy. If we can check TLO for any known relatives, should I do the husband?
0: We have a possible ID on him as well. We'll work on it.

0: 都一个模式。
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0: 5, 1039, they have been stuck in that heavy traffic down there and advise another 25-minute ETA.
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0: 1139, 28 feet, Frank King, Mary 531 on a silver BMW City 02.
1: Copy,

0: Attention Auburn units 23103, westbound Eldorado Street from 49. It's a white Ford Expedition with erratic stopping and swerving near Mrs. Kyogo. No further checkpoint clear, 50.2.
1: Sorry, 282, copy.
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2: Verbal last, Robert, Adam, Henry, Mary Adam, Nora, first, Adam, Robert, Adam, Frank, 7384. Great. Right. 139 continuing, second X-ray, verbal last of white, like the color for Sestera, Sam, Adam, Robert, Adam, Henry, 36 of 78, on code 4.
3: 1139.

0: Right.
1: Both of them clear. We all have to develop history of HMS 21510. We all have to expire the history of HMS.
0: Have more, thank you.

0: Grass Valley, MR-172, will be transporting 1 code 3, Sutter, Auburn.
1: MR-170, repeat your traffic.
0: Grass Valley, MR-172, will be transporting 1 code 3, Sutter, Auburn.
2: Requesting a VOL, correction of silver alert, that was activated on behalf of Nevada City for a missing at-risk party. Party is the last of Southern Person Burl, WMA, 90 years old, 5'8", 170, gray over blue, unknown close description. He went missing from an unknown location in Nevada City, and he was last seen today at approximately 0400 hours in Marysville, Yuba County. He's believed to be on foot.
3: Sacramento clear at 1520. Oscar Robert, can you see if the team will have to be step outside?
4: Copy.

0: Fire Desk, did you get the X-ray? Sorry, 0.2.
1: Tow truck said the other vehicle is going to be a big rig and they're refusing to exchange.

0: Tower 45281. 45281. 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I'll be 1148 with one just off Placer Jail. Beginning mileage 548, and could you start up the walk?
1: Southbound scale, beginning mileage of 548, and I'll start with

0: you on the patch. Oh, that's 27, right number?
1: Call 61, go ahead.
0: Frank 7831901, first of Alexandra.
1: One, two, seven, seven.
0: Over there.

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1: can you have the 27 and 29 at the south cluster?
0: I copy the 27 and 29 south cluster.
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0: Foster Robert, in the Chase Rescue Team.
1: About 20 minutes,
0: 2-0. Copy, we're stable.
1: 12 Robert, copy, stable.
0: Good advice, too.
2: Five 45, 31, 23, 152, out on that, over.
1: I copy 23, 152, out on that, boy, thank you. Go ahead.
3: Victor 806-2977, NASA beam.

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1: Vehicle, high speed. 2 ago, no further Sacramento, clear 1536.
2: Bravo, 10 go to the incident for a drop.
1: 44, 120, copy.

0: 1337. Stationary, or are they moving?
1: Sacramento.
2: 7386, they pulled over now. They're somewhere between Colfax and Secretown.
0: And both parties are there?
2: At last, they had called in. That's a firm. One party was refusing to exchange, but they were both 97.
0: 386, I'll be in and out that way from 6.

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1: Go ahead.
2: 7384, was that 1126 still out there, or did they get on their way?
0: Diabetic issues. YCSO on scene requesting medical checkout. 13475 Dixon Hill Road, cross of Rocky Ridge Trail in Wilder Lane. Foothill 5 for command. Timeout 1539.
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0: 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I'm at 5604 Sandalwood Road with it.
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0: 45281, Panther and I did a blood check regarding going to Senator Roosevelt. She said she will be extended with an OCA, and she will call back when she has anything.
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Direction 63, Bi-County Ambulance, Medical, walk-in medical at Station 60 for a fall with a head injury, requesting a CO3 medic rendezvous at Station 60, 9946 Marysville Road, crosses Satterfield Way and Indian Ranch Road, 05 for command, timeout, 1609.

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1: 4521 Sacramento, go ahead.
0: 45281. What's that called back? And they have an ETA.
1: I'm sorry, I'm not copy. 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
1: What?
0: Positive Henry Ocean Lincoln, Mary Edward Sam. Positive Mary Ocean Lincoln Lincoln Yellow. DOB, February 17th of 08.
1: You want the returner, just attach it.
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go for the South Lake Unit Separation on 23103 vehicle. It's westbound on Black Bart Pioneer Trail. Red Toyota Corolla. Plate of 9 Lincoln, Ida Edward 927. High speed, unsafe passing. Road raging. Again, it just turned westbound onto Black Bart Pioneer. It's a red Toyota Corolla. We'll advise the city as well. No further.

0: 50 Mears Drive, cross of Oak Valley Drive and the dead end. Timeout 1622.
1: 23103 occurring now. It's eastbound 80 from Dutch Flat to Silver Mazda CX-9, unknown 28. High speeds in bad passing. No further. Chico clear, 1622.
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South Butler Fire Medic 16, engine 16, probable 1144, 6845 Poca Montoya Drive.

0: be advised, I have a 23-13 driver on Auburn, Folsom, and Magadu headed into the city. It's going to be a black Mercedes sedan, unknown 28, speeding in and out of traffic, ran red lights, and is driving onto oncoming traffic.
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2: Attention Auburn units, 23103 westbound 80 west of Heather Glen on a gray Honda Pilot, swerving in and out of lanes as of 2 ago, no further, Sacramento clear at 6033.
3: That's 28, you covered.
2: 25, 28, you covered.
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4: 388, go ahead.
5: 39942. And is the commercial status on his license valid?
4: Yeah, his commercial was valid.

the gray Ford pickup truck. High speed, cut the RP off, was tailgating him, and was in a highway violence temporarily. They are separated now, not requesting contact, just broadcast. Again, northbound from Alpine Meadows, last seen 3 ago, gray Ford pickup truck. No further Chico clear, time 16:38.

0: Trigger for the Gold Run units, 1179 pending Rollins Lake Road. Looks like it's going to be in the area, probably just east of UBET. The PT Cruiser off the roadway, airbags deployed.
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2: Responding for a report of a single vehicle accident, PT Cruiser, unknown injuries, at 1639.

for information for 23103 Juveniles in the area of West Church Street and Culver Street. Sort of two young Jays on off-road small dirt bikes running stop signs and doing wheelies.

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1: 47 copy, in route from the courtyard.
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0: Copy. Going to be Cameron Drive at Park Drive, getting multiple 911 callers. One is stating a vehicle hit a utility box and one into a fence break. One of the callers advised that a male was holding his neck, so fire and AMR started as well.
1: 47, copy.
2: Sam's right doing route.
0: Copy. Looking for a gray Nissan Pathfinder and a black Nissan Maxima. Another RP says everyone's out of the vehicles.

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0: Hey, boy, Lincoln, Lincoln, 902 on a black Nissan, break for a second. Second is going to be 7, boy, Ida, David, 552 on a gray Nissan.
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1: And your location again, exit?
0: Eastbound 80, just before exit 140. Look 25 vehicle, number one lane.
1: Do you have a description?
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1: 16-5, come.
4: Outside Rollins, I see.
0: Rollins, I see Gretzky.
4: Start a second Code 3 ground ambulance and have them access from the bottom of Rollins Lake Road. 158 will be stuck in traffic for some time. It's backed up from Alta to the bottom of 3 Mile Grave.

0: Access and take eastbound Interstate 80 to Secretown. From Rollins Lake.
1: We are approximately 100 yards from the exit we're attempting to get off.
0: Copy. Very gratified. We'll keep it both AMR units coming until one of them arrives.
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3: CRP is available via 1021 that he's advising he cannot wait for all 44 to come back. Reported by 265, 20,002, southbound 65 on the Galleria off. The victim vehicle is a white Nissan Sentra. A suspect vehicle is a white Nissan Rogue. It did occur southbound 65 at Pleasant Grove, and the victim is requesting 11-7.
2: Got it.
3: Put back to 65, I'll turn you around. Thank you.
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1: 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Westbound at drop down.
0: Copy. The sheriff's out with 1125, 1126. Party does have help en route with a 20 minute ETA. They're going to be eastbound, blocking the number one lane. It's a white Chevy SUV.
1: Copies. Can you ask them if I can turn at Sacred Town or if I need to go to Colfax?
0: Copy, will do.
3: It's going to be LJ Towing. They'll take both vehicles.
0: That vehicle to turn out, they're going to make their own arrangements, 1022 on the 1185.

0: RSL unit speed 70 to copy 23103 westbound 20 from Penn Valley. White Honda CRV was passing in the no passing zone and in the center divide. Last 2 ago, no further. Sacramento clear. 66
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0: 42-10, copy. Thank you.

0: Region 16.
1: Can I get confirmation time?